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0: Approach to Hawaii, Hotel Master, Yamasa 164, descent driver 150 with the bike.
1: Yamasan 164, Tokyo approach, Hoyasaimasu, expectary Zulu, number 34 right approach, clear DS1, Tango arrival.
0: Descent side, Zulu, runway 34, clear Tango arrival, Yamasan 164.
1: Japania 724, turn left, heading 010, descent and maintain 9000.
2: Westbound 010, 9000, Japania 724.
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0: Descend VF star to 10,000, and Hango 392.
1: Japania 724, contact Tokyo Veda 120, decimal 2.
2: 120 to Japania 724.
1: Japania 3082, right heading 010, vector to semi, descend and maintain 6000.
3: Right heading 010, descend 6000, Japania 3082.
1: Japania 3082, person, right heading 020.
3: Right heading 020, Japania 3082.
1: Yapsan 164, declare direct for Vixen, descend of Viasta to 10,000.
0: Direct Vixen, descend Viasta to 10,000, Yapsan 164.
1: Japania 302, Pirus 2, 230 knots.
0: Pirus 230, Japania 302.

0: Sergio, Bombón 5, Fly Heading 180, stay start to finish, descender maintain, stick start on.
1: Fly Heading 180, descend maintain, stick start on, descend 1051.
0: Stepania 3012, contact Tokyo Beta 120, the small 2.
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0: Jump cargo 577, confirm, route out, tango, arrival.
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0: when it's your first to start to start by passing and fly with 168 to flag 15063, please agree to Mike.
1: This is the 605 Tokyo approach, number 345, via DS1, Tango Level, SMPV, Cargo 150 by 3.
0: From Tango Level and Taxi 1834 right to Mr. Flag 150 by 3.
2: Is there any chance for runway 34 left?
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2: Okay, Tama cargo 577, stay in 44 right.
1: Sejaya 1151, turn right heading 200, clear speed 210 knots.
3: Spirit 200, right heading 200-1151.
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1: These are the 605 Victoria Drift of Victim, maintain cargo 150.
0: Victoria Drift is the maintain flight 150,
1: sir. CJ 1151, contact Tokyo Radar 120.2.
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2: Heading 020 descent 9000 Sky 640.
3: For FedEx 5775, flight level 292, descending 240 by Monmouth with Lima.
0: FedEx 5775, Tokyo approach, expected Zulu, runway 34, right approach, 99301H, information Mike.
3: We'll get Mike expecting the 34 right Zulu approach. Do you have an arrival, FedEx 5775?
0: FedEx 5775, clear via routers, Tango, arrival.
3: This is Tango 150, FedEx 5775.
0: This is 605, descend and maintain, 11,000.
4: Descend and maintain 11,000, sir, 605.
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2: Starting for the.
0: Hi, 640, turn destiny 360, contact Tokyo Beta 120, decimal 2.
2: Lepity 360, Tokyo Radar 120, that's a mark 2, traffic 40, okay, bye.
0: Hey, bye. Liberia 0281, Sky Heli 200, Vector 2, to meet Sirius C2, 210 knots.
5: Right heading 200, review speed, Vector 2 Temis, review speed 210 knots, Liberia 0281.
0: Aerohango 392, review speed 210 knots.
1: Reducing 210 knots, Aerohango 392.
0: German Cargo 577, descend the VF star to 11,000.
4: Descend VF star to 11,000, German Cargo 577. Descend VF star to 577, please confirm the QNH.
0: German Cargo 577, clearing 3018H.
4: 3018H, German Cargo 577.
0: Siberia 0281, turn right heading 220.
5: Right heading 220, Siberia
0: 0281. Airplan 164, descend and maintain 6000, cancel altitude restriction.
1: Descend and maintain 6000, cancel altitude restriction, Airplan 164.
0: Siberia 0281, contact Tokyo Radar 120, decimal 2.
5: 1202, Tokyo Radar, Siberia 0281, bye.
0: Bye.

0: 5775, do you require speeds on arrival?
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1: Air Hango 3992, fly heading 200, vector 2 Venus.
2: Fly heading
1: 200,
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1: now, Hong Kong 208, expectary Zulu, number 34, right approach, Narita QNH 3018, information Mike.
3: Back RF Zulu 34, right, QNH 3018, we have Mike, and consider.
1: Air Hong Kong 208, adapt, and Xperia, dear, routers, Tango, arrival, continue to maintain, parabol 150.
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2: Right heading 220, 120, decimal 2, and Hong Kong 392, please.
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2: To Kelfer, Shelton 112, Pershing Creek, descend to flight level 150, information Mike.
0: Shelton 112, Tokyo approach, runway 34, right, clear DS1, Tango, level.
2: Sorry, 34, right, clear Swamp, Tango, arrival, Shelton 112.
0: Shamakago 577, fly heading 020, vector to Chinese, descender maintain, 8 Tatum.
3: At Santiago 5-2-5-7, we'd like to remain en route, we are too heavy otherwise.
0: Santiago 577, we understand you are too heavy and taking the left.
3: Yeah, we'd like to maintain on the arrival to get some weight off.
0: Santiago 577, this record last instructions, so follow one.
3: Continue Ruta Tango Arrival, maintain 11,000 from Cargo 577, thank you.
0: Yaksan 164, fly heading 220, vector to Tennis.
4: Fly heading 220, Yaksan 164.
0: Yaksan 112, declare direct Big Sand, descend to maintain 11,000.
2: Direct Big Sand, descend to 11,000, Yaksan 112.
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0: Yamakago, 577, how many minutes do you need for VOA confirmation?
1: Yamakago 577 from the point Alpha Alpha 452, we are able.
0: Yamakago 577, they are reporting ready for approach.
1: Yes, sir.
0: FedEx 5775, be clear direct to T, maintain 11,000.
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1: Tamacago 577, we are now able for the approach.
0: Tamacago 577, Natal, stand by Red Apple South. 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
0: Nissan Z605, confirm 1202.
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0: Tamacago 577,
1: descend and maintain 6000. Descend and maintain 6000, Tamacago 577.

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1: 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Jamaica 577, left heading
0: 220 and confirm
1: C210 knots. Jamaica 577,
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1: 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Okay, left heading 220 and C210 knots, Jamaica 577.

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0: Bye bye. Air Hong Kong 208, sky heading 020, Chester 2TM, ski signal maintaining 9 at a time.
2: Heading 220, between 9 at a
0: 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Air Sun 112, Billy Speed 220, not.
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2: 10-6000, and for 208.
3: Good morning, Tokyo Authority, scenario 61, direct clear, descend power level 150, passenger 175, information mine.
0: Scenario 221, Tokyo approach, runway 34 right, clear DS1, Tango arrival.
3: Runway 34 right, clear, respond, Tango arrival, scenario 61.
0: Air Hong Kong 208, turn left screen 340.
2: Left heading 340, and from 23.
0: Air Hong Kong 208 in video speed 210 knots.
2: 6210
0: and continue. Air Busan 112, sky heading 200. Busan sky heading 210, vector 2 minutes, maintain 10,000.
2: Fly heading 210, maintain 10,000, airport 112.

0: Do you maintain 6,000 reduced speed 210 knots, airplane 112?
1: Virginia 201, fly heading 180, vector 2 Temis, maintain 1,000.
2: Under heading 180, vector 2 Temis, maintain 1,000, Virginia 201.
1: Jetstar 112, contact Tokyo Radar 120, decimal 2.
0: Contact Tokyo Radar 120, decimal 2, airplane 112.
2: Approach, departing 25068 with information flight. Descending level 240 by Mapa.
1: Severe 5068, Tokyo approach. Expatriate Zulu, number 34 right approach. Clear via Ruta, Tango, Oribor.
2: 34 right Zulu, Ruta, Tango, 2508.
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2: That's Apollo, Turin, 3384, leaving level 290, plus normal 240, we have Mike.
0: Orange Liner 338, Tokyo approach, runway 34 right, clear via Brutus, Tango arrival.
2: Runway 34 right, clear via Brutus, Tango arrival, Orange Liner 338.
0: Orange Liner 338, descend and maintain cargo 150, cross normal, after below, cargo 240.
2: Descend flight to 150, cross mass after below 240, original 338.
0: Linear 221, flight heading 180, vector to Timmy's, maintain 1000.
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0: Lorena 64, Tokyo 46, Iris Blue, Round 34, Light Up, Clear the Best, Swamp, Tango, Arrival, Newsom, November, unit 3019. Very nice, and you have a breed or you have trouble? And normal landing is at best.
1: That's
0: where you are. Confirm to descend 1-1000. Several files are declared like descent 1-1000.
1: Descent maintain 1-1000, 2-5-0-6.
0: Lorena 645, confirm, you don't need any ground assistance.
2: We don't need ground assistance, normal landing to Lorena 645.
0: Roger, understand. 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
3: descend
0: 6000.
3: Descend and maintain 6000, Dinia 221.

0: Sineo 22, right turning 190.
1: Tokyo approach, good morning, at 348, leading level 29, at 2, descending 240, incoming 7 November.
0: AIP 34 Tokyo approach, good morning, expect IRIS, Zulu, round 34, right approach. Cleared by air, route of Tango arrival.
1: IRIS, Zulu, round 34, right, route of Tango arrival, AIP 348.
0: AIP 348, and declared direct to Venus, disarmament 10, right level 160.
1: Direct
0: to Venus, descend to runable 160, AIP 338. Senior 221,
2: contact Tokyo Radar 120-2. Contact Tokyo Radar
0: 120-2, Senior 221. 756, try heading 010 vector to semi, disarmament 10, 9 o'clock.
1: Heading 010 radar vector to semi, and descend
0: 9000, 0506. Rainer 338, disarmament 11,000, unit 3019.
3: 3019, descend 11,000, final 338.

0: 7533 registered to 230 knots. Contact radar 12002. Seven five six get registered to 230 knots. Seven five six get registered to 230 knots.
1: Confirm that for 7500.
0: I'm registered to 230 knots.
1: 230 knots, pass it.
0: 7506, speed of 230 knots.
2: 230 knots, 5063.
0: I'm on turn right in 020. 7506, turn right in 020.
2: Right heading 020, 5063.
0: 7508, distance 7000, contact radar 120.02.
2: Descend 7000, radar at 120.2, 5068.
0: Rainer 38, fly heading 030, vector to 10, reduced to 230 knots.
3: Heading 030, reduced to 230 knots, Rainer 338.
0: Rainer 605, reduced to 230 knots. Rainer 605, reduced to 230 knots.
4: Speed of 230, Rainer 645.

0: Australian 33 descended 6000.
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0: Australian 338, contact Tokyo radar, 120-2.
1: 120-2, what is it now? 338.

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2: And Tokyo Bridge, West Global 212-27. It's sending across 40 miles of size of reading. Flight 240, Global.
0: West Global 20 Tokyo Approach, expect Iris Runway 34 left approach, cleared by Ruta Tango arrival, interpreter 240 by Fama.
2: Alright, expect ILS 24, ILS 34 left, and Ruta flight rule 240 left.
0: West Global 20, expect Iris and 34 left approach, cleared by Ruta Tango arrival.
2: Alright, thanks, clear to get

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1: Orange Liner 645, confirm heading 170.
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0: Day.

0: level 5064, getting reach Mama level 240, information to the person.
1: Lumea 5064, runway 34 left, expect Iris runway 34 left approach, cleared via Lutas Tango arrival, send to reach flight level 240 by Mama.
0: 34 left for Lutas Tango and reach Mama level 240 to 5064.
1: Lumea 5064, expect Iris runway 34 left approach.
0: ILS 34 left approach to 5064.
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0: Orange Liner 645, turn right heading 210.
1: Right heading 210, Orange Liner 645.
0: Western Global 212, right heading 040, vector 2G, 7.10,10,000.
1: Heading 040, descend 10,000, Western Global, that's 210 heading.
0: Orange Liner 645, contact Tokyo Radar 120, decimal 2.
1: Tokyo Radar 1202, Orange Liner 645.
0: JR 203, decimal maintain 11,000.
2: Decimal maintain 11,000, JR 203.
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1: Western Global 212, resume navigation, direction Gina, maintain 4000 until Gina, clear for Iris Runway 34, left approach.
2: Alright, direct Gina, 4000, maintain 4000 until established clear ILS 34, left wing, so which one?

0: GR203, fly heading 170, vector 2GNA, maintain 9000.
1: Heading 170, maintain 9000, GNA 203.
0: FedEx87 touch approach, expect Irish Zulu runway 34, right approach, yard via 2 box, tango arrival, send to reach sky level 150 by Despo.
2: 150 by Despo, 34 right.
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0: Western Global 212, contact Tokyo radar 120, decimal 2.
4: 120, decimal 2, Western Global 212.
0: FAR5064, contact Tokyo radar 120.2.
3: Tokyo radar 120.2, Cebu 5264.
0: GNA 203, descent maintain 6000.
1: Descent maintain 6000, GNA
0: 203. GNA 1101, re-cleared direct Vixen, descent maintain 1000.
4: Direct 6 cents, remain here 1 on 1000, 2 0 1 on 0 1.

0: That's your first today, KLM 861, Fokker 165, Fokker 150, that was good.
1: KLM 861, expect Iris Blue runway C4, right approach, CRW1, Tango arrival, maintain flight level 150.
0: Maintain 150, clear sighting, Swamp Tango arrival for the ILS Zulu 34 right, KLM 861.
1: 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GR 203, Sunlight heading 190.
2: Right turn heading 190, Junior 203.
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Right turn heading 180, descend 6000 to JR 1101.

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0: Can we proceed can we continue approach for runway 34 right, or what else? JJ 1101.
1: JJ 1101, continue approach to runway 34 right.
0: Roger, copy. JJ 1101.
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0: Copy. JJ 1101.
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1: fly heading 250 vector 2 semis, maintain 6000. All station, Tokyo approach, Narita QNH 3018, Narita QNH 3018.

0: LM861, Lily Speed 223, runout bend, descend and maintain 7000.
1: Speed 220, descend 7000, scale away 61.
2: Approach 297,
0: touch approach, expect Iris 2, runway 34, right approach, yard via swamp, tango arrival, descend and maintain 11000.
2: Sector is full, runway 35, right approach, clear to stop, tango arrival, descend and maintain 11000, 297.
0: Thomas 297, Kenneth 3018, information, Oscar.
2: Oscar 3018, Thomas 297.
0: All station, Tokyo approach, runway 34, right, open.

0: Mr. Delta 601, fly heading 170, vector 2, semis, descend maintain, 9 out of
1: 10. Heading 170, descend 9 out of 10, Mr. Delta 601.

0: 7 sunlight heading to 70 release field to 210 の。KLM861 fly heading 180 vector to semi-descent maintain 6000。
1: 180 descent 6000 KLM861。

0: LM 861 turn right heading 190 reduce to 210 now.
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0: LM 861 reduce to 210 now.
1: Speed 210 KLM 861.
0: Mr. Zeta 601 descend on maintain 6000.
2: Descend 6000, it's on the 601.
0: Sonoras 297 descend on maintain 9000.
3: 9000, Sonoras 297.
0: FedEx 807, Digimon Navigation Direct Temis, Descend on maintain 5000, maintain 5000 until Temis cleared high rex blue runway 34 right approach. FedEx 87, Kohan cleared high rex blue runway 34 right approach, blue approach.
3: Approach to Sonoras 297, confirm cancel altitude restriction at 3.
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0: LM 861, turn right heading 210, descend on maintain 5000.
1: Heading 210, descend 5000, descend on maintain 5000.

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1: Fly heading 170, maintain 9000, so 2997.

0: LM861 resume navigation direct Timis. Maintain 5000 until Timis cleared highest blue runway 34 right approach. Maintain 210 knots.
1: Direct to Temis, maintain 5,000 till Temis, clear to ILS, Zulu 3-4, right approach, maintain 210 knots, stay on the main 6-1.
0: Sonoras 297, descend maintain 6,000.
2: Descend on maintain 6,000, Sonoras 297.
0: FedEx 87, reduce speed to 190 knots.
3: Speed 190,

0: Sector 601, I'm right heading 190, reduce speed of 210 knots.
1: Heading 190, reduce speed of 210 knots, please pass 601.

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2: 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Vista 601.

0: Right heading 200, 210.
1: Right heading 200, 210.

0: Ryzen 3 5001, downlight heading 2501.
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0: Restart SR 601, resume navigation, direct to Temis, maintain 5000 until Temis clear the higher level, runway 34, right approach.
1: Ryzen 3 5001, 2501, 6-1, maintain 5000 until Temis clear the higher level, runway 34, 6-1.

1835, speed 190, kilometer 1.

0: Toronto 297, return navigation, direct to Tennis, clarify to Zulu runway 34, right approach.
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0: Mascato 230, declare direct to peak, ISO maintain, flight level 170.

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0: 118, response B5.
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0: Tokyo Approach. Good morning. Could I interpret descending level 240 by Mama?
1: Kyutai 266 to Tokyo Approach. Expect I to zero. Runway 34 right approach. Credia Lutas Tango Alaiba.
0: Credia Lutas Tango Alaiba and expect the ILS Zulu runway 24X. Could I interpret?
1: Nakato 200 Rito maintain 13,000.
2: Approaching, good afternoon, I channel 102 Super, direct brief, descending to flyway 150 Utaka.
1: Astra 102, Tokyo approach, runway 34 left, previous slump, echo arrival.
2: Ada, running 34 left, slump, to echo arrival, I channel 102.
1: Scooter 8066, declare direct or peak, this will maintain flyway 210.
0: Okay, direct peak, descend and maintain flight level 210, could I interpret?

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1: Temi 5000
2: Approach the antenna 102 confirm cross fix in 11000.
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0: Astana 102, flying heading 170, back up to Zina, this will maintain 900 southbound.
1: Heading 170 and descending to 900, Astana 102.

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0: 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Left approach to China 102.
1: 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Leaving 5019. 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
2: 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Expect Iris Zulu. Runway 34 right approach. Clear the S1 Tango River.
1: Yeah, we're stamp to Tango River. Expect Iris Zulu 34 right. Air Peak 568.
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0: 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Expect Iris Zulu, next 341 Rock Road, clear sound of Tanko River, maintain flight 150, Tokyo 4, Tokyo 1.
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0: Brasileira 1 for the fuse line heading 180, Victor 2, maintain 6 southbound.
1: Fly heading 180, maintain 6 southbound, Brasileira 1 for the
0: fuse. EFT is flying to 68 right heading 210, Brasileira maintain 5000.
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0: 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Only for 179, I maintain 170 knots, break down till 7 p.m. on the cover, moment is 1.35.
2: 17 knots or greater until 7 p.m. contact 1835, only for 179 now.
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1: 日本号101東京 approach expect IRS to run with people right approach
0: 2-4-1
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0: Approach, good morning, Korea, this is 129er, next to Green Cross, Green Flag, 150, information, Papa.
1: Morning, I'm 129er, Tokyo Approach, runway 34 right, clear BS from Tango Level, information, Kevin.
0: So after Tango, clear for Tango Level, runway 34 right, information, Quebec, Korea, 2129er.
1: Yeah, Premium 731, front heading 190, vector 2, Temis.
2: Right turn heading 190, vector 2, Temis, yeah, Premium
1: 721. 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

0: Social approach, airspeed 570, leaving flight 166, descending. Flight level 150, initial Romeo.
1: Airspeed 570, take approach, expect arrest, Zulu, runway 34, right approach, clear via swamp, tango arrival. Cross clip, but flight level 150.
0: Airspeed 570, expect arrest, Zulu, runway 34, right approach, clear swamp, tango arrival, descending flight 150, by clip.
1: Idaho Hong Kong 322, 17 main
2: 10, 11,000. 17 main 10, 11,000, 17 main 10.

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2: 1170, 1170, LPH 570.

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1: 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DDC 250 Mustale, flight line 522.
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2: 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Disneyland maintain 6000, China Southern 629er.
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0: 120.2, Trans-Southern 629, good day.
1: 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I'll Hong Kong 322, listener maintain 6000.
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2: Left heading 020, Orange China 522.
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Auto stations will get routes by the default runway speed for right upload side inside at 500 feet AGA, reported by Boeing 787 2 minutes ago.

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1: All Nippon 508, okay, approach, runway 34, right, clear via Luton, Tango Raymond, 17-10, flight level 150.
0: Runway 34, right, clear via Luton, Tango Raymond, descend to flight level 150, on the phone, A50.
1: Orbit
0: 508, clear direct to Venus. 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
2: 東京 approach, good morning, China Southern 6085, approaching flight level 150, with information Romeo.
0: China Southern 6085, Tokyo approach, expect RS, Zulu, runway 34, right approach.
2: Expect IOS Zulu, runway 34, right approach, flight tango arrival, China Southern 6085, request runway 34, right, 34 left, for landing, due performance.
0: China Southern 6085, performance copy, revise runway 34 left, expect IRS runway 34 left approach, and confirm, can you follow 12 tango level?
2: Roger, expect our approach runway 34 left, swap tango arrival, China Southern 6085.
0: China Southern 6085, confirm, can you follow 12 tango arrival?
2: Yes, we can accept China Southern 6085, Grand Tango arrival.
0: China Southern 6085, Roger.

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0: Orange Radar 612, this is runway 7000.
1: 7000, yes, under.
0: Orange Radar 612, contact Tokyo Radar 120, this is runway 2.
1: Tokyo Radar 120, this is runway 2.

0: Tokyo Coach, good morning, can I say 327, standby will 240, with information Romeo.
1: Senator 727, touch approach, runway 34 right, clear the route of Tango arrival.
0: Runway 34 left, clear route of Tango arrival, can I say
1: 327. Senator 727, confirm runway 34 Romeo.
0: Airborne, runway 34 Romeo, can I say 327.
1: Senator 727, we cleared Dresden Venus, we follow my 10 flight level 15 through.
0: Dresden Venus, descend to flight level 150, connecting 77.
1: Only point 5 through 8, we clear Director Temis.
2: Director Temis, on a point 5 through 8.
1: 10,685, reduce speed 220 knots to rail.
3: Reduce speed 220 knots, 10,685, confirm.
1: 220 knots, worry.
4: Orange 9 4 right,
1: touch approach, standby, break deck. 10,685, confirm speed 220 knots, warning.
3: 220 knots, or less, roger, 10,685.
1: Orange 9 4 right, touch approach, runway 34 right, clear via route of Tango arrival.
4: Runway 34 right, clear via route of Tango arrival, Orange 9 4 right.
1: 10,877, we clear director, Taira.
0: Yeah, Taira, 10,877.
1: 10,685, descend maintain 9,000.
3: Descend maintain 9,000, 10,6085.
1: Only 5 through 8, contact Tokyo radar 120.2.
2: 1202, only for 8508.
1: Okay. Orange trainer 408, be clear, direct Taira, descend maintain flight level 200.
4: Direct Taira, descend flight level 200, Orange trainer 408.

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1: Can I maintain 6000, China Southern 6085?
0: Orange
2: Diner 408, this is maintained available 150. Eastern Enterprise 150, Orange Diner 408.
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0: Keep on.
1: Roger, cancel level restrictions, descend to 6000, China Southern 6085.
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3: 12000. This is maintained 12000, China Eastern 727.

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0: All systems, Tokyo South, Narita QNH 3017, QNH 3017. QNH 1727, just want to maintain 6000.
1: Design and maintain 6000, China is doing 10%.
0: QNH 1727, contact Tokyo radar 120, this one to
1: 120, that's my cue, good day, China is doing 10%.
0: Good day. Orange Liner 4-8, this is going to maintain 6,000.
2: Maintain 6,000, Orange Liner 4-8.

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0: Tokyo approach is 1175, fly level 150, information Sierra.
1: This is 1175, Tokyo approach runway 34 right, clear the from Tango level.
0: Runway 34 right, drop Tango arrival, this is 1175.
1: This is 1175, clear the big stand, this is maintain 11000.
0: Declare the big stand, descend 11000, this is 1175.

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1: Fly heading 180, descend 9,000, 1175.

0: Tulsa approach. Good day, John 1379er. Passing flight level 280 to Sanjin. Level 240 information, Sierra.
1: Engine 1379er Tulsa approach. Runway 34 right. Clear via Ruta Tango arrival.
0: Clear Ruta Tango arrival. Runway 34 right. Engine 1379er.
1: Engineer 1379, be clear, direct to Vina. Descend main temporary level 150.
0: Good day to Vina. Descend to level 150, John 1379.

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1: 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1540, 1540, 1540, 1540, 1540, 1540, 1540, 1540, 1540, 1540, 1540, 1540, 1540, 1540, 1540, 1540, 1540, 1540, 1540, 1540, 1540, 1540, 1540, 1540, 1540, 1540, 1540, 1540, 1540,

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1: Great Echo Tyler, descend maintain 6000, Engineer 1379.

0: the 18475 level 2240 by Mama, information Romeo.
1: 18475 approach. Expect that it's good runway 34 right approach. 20 minutes 3017. Information. Zero.
0: Expect runway 34 right. 3017. 18475.
1: 18475 clear via Lutas Tango arrival, maintain flight level 240.
0: Clear Lutas Tango arrival, descend flight level 240, 18475.

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0: 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Please write down radar and start.
1: Acceptor, this is Wing 858.
0: This is Wing 858, roger. Fly heading 180, vector detainees. Determine the 9000.
1: Fly heading 180, 9000. This is Wing 858.
2: Tokyo approach Cebu 5054, descending level 240 to Rishibai Maman, we have Sierra.
0: Cebu 5054, Tokyo approach, expected to Zuru now with V4 right approach, you will lose some tongue arrival.
2: Okay, expect Zulu runway 34 right approach for, and Ruta Tango arrival, Cebu 5054.
0: Lima
3: 14,
0: now the
3: feeding 010. 150, your formation is 0. Your performance to request runway 34 Lima.
0: Yes, standby, break Lima 14, now the feeding 010.
4: Left heading 010, Lima 14.
0: Tenasan 627, Tokyo approach. Copy, expect direct sound with 34 left approach. And Kavia, swamp to echo arrival.
3: Information 0, runway 34 Lima approach, swamp echo arrival, Tenasan 627.
0: Four contact Tokyo radar, 120.2.
4: Radar 120.2, you got 1-8 for delay.
0: Gap is 352, Victor, direct to Venus, determine the incredible 150.
5: Victor, Venus, return radar 150, heading 352.
0: Paratea 501, reduce VQ 250, not solid.
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0: On station, Tokyo approach, I'm on the air, Paladar's approach land with 34 left and 34 right in progress. MP352 cancel Venus all restrictions, but the node ready descent due to before riding down.
7: Okay, I'm going to do Venus all restrictions, direct Buddhist descent as well as 1505 Buddhist information. Sierra request landing runway 34 left to tip to performance.
0: 705 Tokyo approach, copy, expected sound with 34 left approach. And Kavia, swamp echo arrival.
7: Swamp echo arrival, running 34 left there, 705.
0: Yeah, P352, determine 11,000. We are 5054, we can direct to Vina, implement the incredible 200. We are 5054, we can direct to Vina, descend incredible 200.
2: We clear direct to Venus and clear to descend level 200, Cebu 5054.
0: Yes, Wing 858, implement the 6000.
1: 6000, yes, Wing 858.
0: Testing 858, contact Tokyo radar, 120.2.
1: Tokyo radar, 120.2, testing 858.

0: supported by Boeing 737, just landed. Airp352, flying heading 030, vector 2 Gina, Pisa maintain 4000, no
1: reading. Roger, and second heading Airp352.
0: Airp352, heading 030.
1: Thank you, heading 030, descend on. Confirm.
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0: 6,000.
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2: 5054, 1,000. Clear to descend 1,000, table 5054.

0: 5054, device maintain 10,000, cancel Venus restriction.
1: Okay, maintain 10,000, cancel Venus restriction, Cebu 5054.
0: Cebu 5054, maintain 10,000.
1: Maintain 12,000, Cebu 5054.
0: FP352, Metering 020.
2: Metering 020, FP352.
3: Approach 2,000 meters, 546, passing 3234, 240 with
0: CS. FP546, OK approach, expect guided to the number 34 right approach. Give a Luta Sango arrival.
3: Suggest
0: to the Philip right approach, triggered by Luta Sango arrival, message 3546. All stations, OK approach, and it's a Kinect
1: 3016, Cebu 5054, confirm speed to maintain.
0: Cebu 5054, see that description.
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2: Tokyo Radar, 1202, MP352.
0: Parasite 501, contact Tokyo Radar, 120, dismounted.
4: 1202, Parasite 501, goodbye.
0: 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MP 705, incoming to 9000. MP 705, descend 9000.
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0: Flight heading 020, vectors for Temis, and clear to descend 10,000, Cebu
1: 5054.
0: Good morning, passing
1: 3 to 3, descend over 240 by Mama.

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1: Left heading 350, descend maintain 8000, Cebu 5054.
0: Cancel 705, descend maintain 6000.
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2: Brigade Helga, yes, 705.
3: Okay, approach is Starwalker 800, descend 5240 by Mama.
0: Starwalker 800, Tokyo, approach is for something else.
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0: Starwalker 800, copy, expect direct Zulu, sound with 34 right approach. Give a route as Tango arrival.
3: Route as Tango arrival, expect IOS Zulu 341, Starwalker 800.
0: Dynasty 102, Brigade Direct of Venus, descendant Incredible 150.
4: Brigade Direct of Venus, descendant Incredible 150, Dynasty 102.
0: Station Tokyo approach, pilot default, around the 34 right, approach the inside, around 600 feet, AGL, default by Boeing 737, about 10 minutes ago. Airpeace 546, descendant 11000, cancel Venus restriction.
5: Descendant 11000, cancel Venus restriction, increase rapidly.
0: Yes, 705, descend to 4000 by Elgar.
2: Descend to 4000 by Elgar, yes, 705.

0: 3705, did you speak to 210 of Sullivan?
1: Speed 200 on the left, yeah, 705.
0: Cancel 705, contact Tokyo radar, 120 decimal 2.
1: 120 decimal 2, 705, there.
2: Tokyo approach, good day, charge at 1807, level 155.
0: Target 1807, Tokyo approach, expect that it's good, number 34, right, number. Give us the Fox Tango level. Target 1807, and descend to be a star, 9000.
2: Descend by the star, 9000.
0: 0705, contact Tokyo radar, 1202. RP546, we care direct to Timmy.
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0: Now, okay, so drop, we care direct to Venus, descendant 10, cargo 150.
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0: Tokyo approach, good afternoon. Runway 251, Grand Grid, descend flightable 150 by Grid, heading flightable 176, Tango.
1: Runway 251, Tokyo approach, expect that is good, now with 34 right approach. Here is front, Tango, arrival.
0: Expect ILS Zulu, runway 34 right approach, clear swap, Tango arrival. Runway 251.
1: Yep, 34, 67, 10, 6000.
2: 6,000 repeat 546.
1: Dynasty 102, reach a direct or peak, 6,000.
3: Repeat that the same is 6,000 at the 102.
1: Dynasty 102, near the direct or peak, Papa Echo Alpha Kilo Sierra.
3: Direct to peak, that is 102.
1: Dynasty 102 and descend 6,000.
3: Descend 6,000 at the 102.

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1: 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Okay, 703, Tokyo approach, report passing altitude.
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1: Okay, 703, Roger. Expect iris Zulu, now with 34 right approach. QBS 12, Tango arrival.
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1: Dynasty 102, Victor, direct or semi. Request direct timing, 102. Star 150, Victor, direct or peak, disarmament,
0: 1-1-1. Victor, direct.
1: Airpeach 546, contact Tokyo radar, 120 decimal 2.
2: 120 to Airpeach 546.
1: Sonora 251, declare direct to Big 10, descend 11,000.
3: Direct Big 10, descending 11,000, Sonora 251.
1: Market 280, go ahead.
4: Market 280, passing flight level 275, continue descend flight of 240.
1: Market 380 Tokyo approach, expect iris Zulu, now with 34 right approach. Give you a Luta Tango arrival.
4: Iris Zulu runway 34 right and Luta Tango arrival, market 280.

Mark 8 0 Victor, Victor, direct to Venus, disarmament 0515 ground. Yeah, Venus, 10 0 1 5 0, Mark 8 0.

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2: Heading 250, maintain 9000, curve is 107.
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0: 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Tower 500, contact Tokyo Radar, 120.2.
1: Tokyo Radar, 120.2,
0: 808 Tokyo approach, expect that it's good now with C4 right approach. Give it a long tango level.
2: I'm with
4: 2501, cancel restrictions descending 9000. Sonora 251.

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1: Speed 220, Curtis, 1807.
0: Okay, reduce the maintenance 210.
1: Slow down to 210 knots, Curtis, 1807.
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0: Market 80, but increase rate of descent until past incredible 150 DC departure traffic.
2: Roger, increase descent passing 150, Market 280.

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0: Tango aboard, 34, right approach, German Cargo 548.
1: German Cargo 548, give me a Luta, Tango arrival.
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1: Sonar 251, determine 6000.
2: Descending 6000, Sonar 251.
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3: Descend via star to 10000, coordinate 703.
1: Mach 280, sign heading 020, vector 2 demi, determine 8000.
4: Heading 020, descend 8000, 1, 2, 0.

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1: Asia 234, Tokyo approach, report altitude.
0: Approaching 0240, Asia 234.
1: Asia 234, confirm, you are passing flight level 244.
0: FIM Asia 234.
1: Asia 234, Raja, runway 34 right, expect Iris Zulu, runway 34 right approach, clear to be a 2-3-5 arrival.
0: Route up, Tango arrival, runway 34 right, Iris Zulu, Asia 234.
1: Asia 234, descend on main 10, flight level 150, Narita KNH 3016, information Tango.
0: Descend flight level 150, 3016, Asia 234.

0: for the approach, 52R, leaving Roger 167, descent 150, that's good, information, Tango, Captain Runway 34, inbound, you do it.
1: GP21, Tokyo Approach, Roger, Runway 34, left, expect ILS Runway 34, left approach, cleared via Spock, Echo Arrival.
0: Cleared via Spock, Echo Arrival, expect ILS Runway 34, left, GP21.
1: All Nippon 8421, fly heading 240, correction, fly heading 250, vector 210.
2: Heading 250,
1: all Nippon 421. German cargo 548, descend on maintain 13,000.
3: Maintain 13,000, German cargo 548.

0: 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Fox Tango arrival.
1: 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GP21
0: descend via Star to 9000. German cargo 548 descend and maintain. Descend and maintain 8000.
2: Descend and maintain 8000 German cargo 548. Anything for us?
0: German cargo 548, fly heading 01, fly heading 020, vector to Timmy.
2: Heading 020, German cargo 548.
3: Control train China 500, leave the tunnel 260, descend tunnel 240, wind tango.
0: Orange China 500, Tokyo Pro, runway 34 right, cleared via route as tango arrival. Descend and maintain flight level 150.
3: Runway 34 right, clear via route as tango arrival. Descend and maintain level 150, Orange China 500.
0: Atari 808, release speed 210 knots.
4: Release speed 210 knots, Atari 808.
0: German cargo 548 contact Tokyo radar 120.2.
2: 120.2 German cargo 548.
5: Tokyo position of 243 taxiing flight level 156. Direct Kurin at flight level 150. Please tango.
0: Honoras 243 Tokyo approach runway 34 right. Cleared via swamp tango arrival. Maintain flight level 150.
5: Clear swamp tango arrival, expect runway 34 right. Maintain flight level 150, Honoras 243.
0: All Nippon 8421, descend and maintain 6000.
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0: On Nippon 8421, contact Tokyo radar 120.2.
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1: China Eastern 523 Highway, Kuala Lumpur 240, Information Tango.
0: China Eastern 523, Tokyo Approach, Runway 34 Right, Clear to be a 2-5 Arrival, Descend the Maintain Flight Level 150.
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0: Thai Asia 234, did you speak to 230 knots?
1: Speed 23, sorry, not Asia 234.
0: Orange China 500, did you speak to 230 knots?
2: Yes, speed 230 knots, Orange China 500.

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0: 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Rajana 500.
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2: Fly heading 210, Atari 808.
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0: Orange Gina 5, disregard. China Eastern 523, reduce speed to 230.
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0: Orange Gina 500, turn left heading 350.
3: Heading 350, Orange Gina 500.
0: Orange Gina 500, contact Tokyo radar 120.2.
3: Tokyo radar 120.2, Orange Gina 500.
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0: China Eastern 523, fly heading 020, vector to Temi, vector to Temi, Cessna no maintain 8000.
2: Cessna maintain 8000, heading 020, vector to Temi, China 523.
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1: Descend via star to 10,000, JGL 1153.
2: Okay, approach to the 1103, approaching Korea, maintain flight level 150, we have uniform.
0: JGL 1103, Tokyo approach, runway 34 right, cleared via Swan Tango arrival, maintain flight level 150.
2: Alright, 34 right, top Tango arrival, maintain flight level 150, JGL 1103.
0: China Eastern 523, contact Tokyo radar 120.2.
3: 120 is about 2, China is a 5-2 trick today.
0: Hey. Honduras, disregard. Philippine 428, descend runway 10, 10,000.
4: Descend runway 10, 10,000, Philippine 428.

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1: Stadium 1103, descend via star 210,000.
2: Via star 210,000, 10,103.

0: Tokyo approach, Cessna 7-3 heavy. Flight mode 167, descending 150 to reach pilot. Information unit 1.
1: Yeah, 7-3 Tokyo approach, runway 34 right. Cleared via Fox 35 arrival, descend via star 299.
0: To Fox 35 arrival 34 right, runway descend via star 29 arrival.
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1: Honora 243, affirm, contact Tokyo radar 120.2.
2: Tokyo radar 120.2, Honora 243, good day.

0: CR-73 fly heading 250 vector to Temis. 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
1: Listener maintain 6000 Message 1153 157 Heavy is with the flight level 150 information. Tango request 34 left.
0: Select 157 short approach, runway 34 left, expect ILS runway 34 left approach. Cleared via spoke echo arrival.
1: Alright, so expect the spoke echo and for the ILS 34 left, select 157 Heavy.
2: Tokyo Proceed, Stager 1153, confirm cancel level restriction, distance 6000.
0: Stager 1153, affirm, listener maintain 6000.
2: Listener maintain 6000, confirm cancel level restriction.
0: Stager 1153, fly heading 200, vector to Temi.
2: Heading 200, vector to Temi, Stager 1153, distance 6000.
0: Felix 157, request to leave for runway 34, left.
1: Due to performance, FedEx 157.
0: FedEx 157, Raja, runway 34 left.
1: 34 left, FedEx 157.
0: FedEx 157, descend on main stage 6000, cross proxy, after below 9000.
1: Alright, down to 6000 for FedEx 157.
0: FedEx 157, cross proxy, after below 9000.
1: Alright, cross Clokey at below 9000, FedEx 157.

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2: QNH3014, Cessna 73, thank you.
3: Let's do a bird swimming to our 9100, we have attention to flight level 2400, 2250.
0: Dynasty 100, Tokyo approach, report altitude.
3: 2100, we are passing 286.
0: Dynasty 100, Raja, runway 34 right. Sector Iris Zulu, runway 34 right approach. Clear to be a route at Tango arrival. Dynasty 100, Roger, descend and maintain flight level 150.
3: Continue descend to level 150, Dynasty 100.
0: JTR 1103, turn left heading 180, reduce speed to 200.
1: Approach 180, reduce to 200, Shaji, 1103.
0: India 73, contact Tokyo radar 120.2.
2: 120.2, pin 73.
0: Dynasty 1, disregard.
4: Tokyo Bravo Zulu Delta 126, leaving flight level 167, descending 150, information uniform.
0: Orange Line 126, Tokyo approach, runway 34 right. Cleared via Swamp Tango arrival, descend to lead flight level 150 by degree.
4: Okay, runway 3, Isle Zulu 34 right, cleared by Swamp Tango arrival, descend to lead 150 by degree, for Delta Liner 126.
0: Asia 1103, contact Tokyo radar 120.2.
1: 120.2, JJ 1103, good day.
0: Hey. FedEx 157, descend and maintain 5000.
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0: Orange Liner 126, descend via star 210,000.
1: Descend via star 210,000, Orange 126.

0: Sir, approach to the afternoon and approach to the 7. Descending to Kanawa 240, Mama Mama, is moving to your spot.
1: China Post 207, Tokyo approach. Confirm you are passing flight level 256.
0: Passing China Pitman, Kanawa 207.
1: China Post 207, Roger, runway 34 right. Cleared via Route 35 arrival. Descend on maintain, flight level 150.
0: Descend Kanawa 140, Route 35 arrival, runway 34 right, Kanawa 207.
1: Mongolia 501, Tokyo approach, runway 34 right, cleared via Swamp Tango arrival, maintain flight level 150.
2: Runway 34 right, Swamp Tango arrival, maintain flight level 150, Mongolia 501.
1: FedEx 157, turn right heading 290.
0: Right heading 290, FedEx 157.

0: Japan Delta 55, Tokyo approach, runway 34 right, clear to be a Fox Tango arrival, descend to reach flight level 1505, best for.
1: Japan Delta 55, runway 34 right, clear to be a Fox Tango arrival, descend to reach 1505, best for.

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0: Orange China 126, contact Tokyo Radar 120.02.
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1: China Post 207, confirm follow the speed restriction, I will not.
0: China Post 207, affirm comply with all restrictions.
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2: Tokyo approach at pitch 572, leaving flightable 175, descending flightable 150, information uniform.
1: Airpeach 572, Tokyo approach, runway 34R, cleared via swamp tango arrival, descend to reach flight level 150, by
2: grid. Airpeach 572, runway 34R, cleared by swamp tango arrival, descend to reach flight level 150 by grid.

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2: 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Israel maintain 11000, ATC 5102.
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0: 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Area 800, contact Tokyo approach, 121, decimal 27.
1: Approach 121, decimal 27, Jihad A00.

0: Hotel Bridge, good afternoon, I'm here. A09er, descending level 240 with information uniform and require runway 34 left to build to performance. Runway
1: 34 left, 34 left approach.
0: Clear
1: via
0: route as arrival, Alex runway 34 left, I'm here. A09er, thank you.
1: Runway
0: 09, full coming from clear via route as echo arrival. Route as echo arrival, 7 air, A09er.

0: Tokyo 46, runway 503, direct to Richardson, flight level 150, now passing flight level 185.
1: RTA 503, Tokyo approach, Narita 983013. Sector is Zulu, runway 34, right approach. Clear by us, 1 to Tango, arrival.
0: Clear by us, runway Tango, arrival 3013. It's the direct to Zulu, runway 34, right approach, runway 503.
1: APC 503, descend of IR start to 10,000. APC 502, descend of IR start to 10,000.
2: Descend of IR start to 10,000, APC 502.

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0: Send to the first head, good morning. Send out Sergeant 8101, descend at level 240. Descend the runway 34 Lima, your performance.
1: Sanatana 8101, don't approach Raja. Expect at runway 34 left approach. Clear via Rutas Echo arrival.
0: Expect runway 34 Lima, Rutas Echo arrival, Sanatana 8101.
1: Sanatana 8101, literalmente under level 170.
0: Descend to level 170, Sanatana 8101.
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0: EVA 199S, resume normal speed.
1: Tucker first, Tanaka 8101, confirm descent 6000.
0: Tanaka 8101, affirm also cross upwards at or below 8000.
1: Roger, Tanaka 8101.
3: Tanaka
0: 7, you
3: approach United 32
0: heavy 98, cross roughly 150. United 32 approach, Narita 9301C, expected Zulu, runway 34 right approach, clear by a support tango arrival.
3: United
0: 32 heavy. United 32, read about speed, runway 34 right.
3: 34 right, ILS United,
0: United 32, expect that Zulu runway 34 right approach, clear by a Tupac Tango arrival.
3: Tupac Tango arrival for ILS Zulu 34 right, United 32 heavy.
0: Japan Air 55, contact Tokyo radar 120, small 2.
1: 120, Japan Air 55.
0: Airbnb 522, turn right heading 220.
2: Final thing, 220, F 572.
0: Paratai 503, fly heading 200 vector 220.
4: Fly heading 200 vector 2, Chemist Paratai 503.
0: United 32, literal maintain 10,000.
3: 10,000 United 3
0: tip. Autation soft approach, simultaneous parallel IDS approaches runway 34 left and right and progress. Charmier 809, fly heading 320 vector 2, Elgar, literal maintain 5,000.
5: Fly heading 320, descend 5000, Charmier 809.
0: EVA 199, literal maintain 6000, close upwards at or below 8000.
6: Descending 6000, close upwards at or below 8000.
0: Charmier 809, visual navigation director, Elgar.
6: Airbnb
0: 522, reduce speed of 210 knots, then literal maintain 8000.
2: Reduce speed of 210 knots, then descend 8000, Airbnb
6: 572. Secure approach EVA 198, confirm descend 6000, cross upwards, at or above, at or below 8000.
0: EVA 198, affirm, that is correct.
6: EVA 198.
0: Airbnb 522, contact Tokyo radar 120, small 2.
2: Tokyo radar 1202, Airbnb 572.
0: Charmier 809, contact Tokyo approach 121, decimal 27.
5: Confirm 121, decimal 27, Charmier 809.
0: Charmier 809, affirm, that is correct.
5: 121, decimal 27, good day, Charmier 809.
0: Good day. Paratai 503, revised flight heading 1990. Paratai 503, flight heading 1990, reduce speed of 210 knots.
4: Heading 190, speed 210, Paratai 503.

0: Tokyo Approach, number 815, descending for level 240 to perform the request to runway 34 left. We got information.
1: 下面一种
0: 5 George
1: Approach, expect
0: runway 34
1: left approach, cleared by
0: Rutas Echo Arrival. Runway 34 left, Rutas Echo Arrival, 7815.
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2: 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Descend maintain 7000, 파라테 503.
1: Paratai 503, contact Tokyo
2: radar 120, decimal 2. Contact Tokyo radar 120, decimal 2, Paratai 503.
1: United 32, redirect to Tyler.
3: Direct to Tyler, United.
1: China Southern 8101, flight heading 350, Vector 2 Elva, literal maintain, 5000.
2: Descend to 5000, line heading 350, China Southern 8101.
1: Xiamen 815, literal maintain, flight level 150.
0: Descend and maintain flight level 150, Xiamen 815.
1: China 8101,
2: direct heading 330.
1: Hello, heading 330,
2: China 8101.

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0: Shamaya 815, now we care direct to...Weaker director, Edgar, literal mean 10, 6,000, due to traffic, increase rate of distance, anti-weaving, 6,000 feet.
1: Token please, come 815.
0: Come 815, weaker director, Edgar, literal mean 10, 6,000.
1: Direct to Edgar, and descending 6,000, come 815, thank you.
0: Come 815, and due to traffic, increase rate of distance, anti-weaving, 6,000 feet.
1: Increase, center bridge, come 815, due to traffic.
0: Come 815, thank you. Contact Tokyo Approach 121, decimal 27.
1: Tokyo Approach 121, decimal 23, decimal 815.
0: Come 815, negative frequency 121, 27.
1: 127, decimal 815.

0: Tokyo approach, hello Philippine 434, descend level 240 by Mama, Mitch Victor.
1: Philippine 434, Tokyo approach, Roger. Now runway change in progress. Expect that is Zulu, runway 16, left approach. Clear by Rutas, Golf arrival.
0: Expecting runway 16, left ILS Zulu, Rutas, Golf arrival, Philippine 434.
1: Philippine 434, Littoral Maintain, Flight Level 170.
0: Dempsey 170, Philippine 434.

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1: Air channel 929 Tokyo approach, now runway change in progress, expected Zulu, runway 16, left approach, serial via Virgas, Golf arrival.
0: This runway 34 right, Alex Zulu approach, cleared Roadhouse Tango, confirm.
1: Air Channel 9, Air Channel 9929, negative, expect Alex Zulu, runway 16, left approach, clear via Roadhouse Golf arrival.
0: Okay, clear runway 16 left, and Roadhouse Golf arrival, Air Channel 9929, thank you.
1: Air Channel 929, affirmative instruction for permission. Expect Alex Zulu, Alex Zulu runway 16 approach.
0: Okay, Alex Zulu approach runway 16 left, Air Channel 929.
1: Thank you.

0: Tokyo approach range now 128 leaving 58 217 descent 58 150 with Victor.
1: Range runway 128 Tokyo approach now runway change in progress. Expect RF Zulu runway 162 left approach. Clear via Swamp Golf arrival.
0: Previa Swamp Golf arrival. Expect RF Zulu runway 16 left range now 128.

0: 3434, now literalmente 6000.
1: They're maintaining 6000, so they're being more T4.
2: Tokyo, approach CP23, V5180, descend 5150, with Victor, request to RS34, last duty for home on today.
0: CP23, Tokyo approach, now runway change in progress, expect RS Zulu, runway 16, right approach for your performance, clear by Zubra, November arrival.
2: Expect Zulu 16, right approach, clear by Zubra, November arrival, CP23 heavy.
0: Philippine 434, Napra heading 020, vector to Jimmy. Increase radio descent and reaching 6000 due to traffic, please.
1: Heading 020, increase rate of descent until 10,000, Philippine 434.
0: All stations are approach, now simultaneous parallel ILS crossing runway 162 left and right hand progress. ASN 929, now redirect to Venus, Vicera Bayer Star 210,000.
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4: Tokyo approach Starwalker 314, approaching by level 240.
0: Starwalker 314, Tokyo approach, now runway change in progress. Expect RS Zulu, runway 16 left approach. Clear by Rutas Golf, arrival.
4: Rutas Golf, ILS Zulu, runway 316 left approach, Starwalker 314.
0: Starwalker 314, affirm expect RS Zulu, runway 16 left approach. Now literal maintain for level 150.
4: 16 left, descend maintain by level 150, south 214.
0: Philippine 434, turn right heading 030.
1: Heading 030, Philippine 434.
0: Orange runner 128, redirect to Big Ten, literal maintain 11,000.
5: Director Big Ten, 11,000 orange runner. 18.

0: 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Now runway change in progress. Expect to reach Zulu runway 16 left approach. Clear via Super Golf arrival.
1: Super Golf ILS Zulu runway 16 left United.
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1: Japanese 754, Tokyo Approach, runway 16 left, clear the via, Brutus, Golf Arrival.
0: 16 left, clear the via, Golf Arrival.

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1: Air China 9029 contact Tokyo radar 120.2.
0: 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Air China 9029.
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0: Japanese 254, redirect to Venus, is ready to maintain for level 210.
1: Venus, descend level 210, Japanese 254.

0: approach to approach 18790 fellow 272 fellow 24058 Mama.
1: Tepangnya 6790 Tokyo approach 6-0 nama 34 kosong 6-0 nama 163 approach clear via route out go for a ball.
0: We have stop arrival as Zulu 163
1: Tepangnya 8790 clear direct to Venus signal maintain salvo 170.
0: Get to Venus follow 170 Tepangnya 8790

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0: Okay, approach Cathay 526, descending for the hotel 240.
1: Cathay 526, Tokyo approach, report passing altitude.
0: Passing for the hotel 270, for the hotel 275.
1: Cathay 526, the runway has been changed. Expect a Zulu runway 163 approach, Narita unit 3013, information X-ray.
0: X-ray, 3013013, expect Paris.
1: Cathay 526, clear the route of go for a bow. We clear the rest of Venus, general maintain turbo 160.
0: Descend for a bow 160, route of golf arrival, Cathay 526.
1: Cathay 526, and we clear the rest of Venus.
0: That's a Venus, Cathay 526.
1: Japania 754, general maintain 1000.
2: Descend 1000, 3754.

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1: Level 150, Japan Air 87990.
0: Air Japan 802, Tokyo approach. Runway has been changed. Expect that is due to runway 16 left approach. Narita QNH 3013, information X-ray.
2: Have X-ray
0: Air Japan 802, Rata, for your performance. Expect that is due to runway 16 right approach. Clear the routers, go forever.

0: Japania 754, traffic 11 o'clock, 14 miles southeastbound, minor tata, nearby 320.
1: Japania 754, look it up.
0: Japania 87900, this is the maintain, 10 tata.
2: Japania 87900,
0: Japania 87900. Yes, 802, this is the maintain, 10 50.

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1: And Boeing 204, runway 16 left, 201 for the next day. And this traffic permitting, request runway 16 right.
0: Boeing 604, taking your reason?
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0: Boeing 604, taking your request, please.
1: Request 16 right to reduce to minimize delay, Boeing 604.
0: Boeing 604, unless safety or aircraft performance reason, take time at 16 Lima.
1: Okay, runway 16 Lima, Boeing 604, thank you.
0: Japan 67990, declare address to Jemin.
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0: Bohemia 604, clear via Rutas 45 out, declare address to Venus.
1: Okay, Rutas Golf and direct Venus, Bohemia 604.
0: Chipanya, I-790, this is not maintained, 6000.
2: This is 6000, Chipanya, I-790.

0: Cathay 526 traffic 10 o'clock 13 miles southeastbound 8000 to 9000 Airbus 321.
1: Copy traffic Cathay 526.
0: Bohemia 604 general maintain turbo 150.
2: This is clear flight level 150 Bohemia 604.
0: Japan Air 7900 Honda Tokyo radar 120 decimal 2.
3: 1202 Japan Air 7900.

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2: Tokyo Bell 04188, repeat 205, descending 150, information, expect.
3: Morning call 13, first your approach, expect IRS Vibra November 6, right approach, PSVR Vibra November arrival.
2: PSVR Vibra November arrival, expect IRS 016, right off, morning call 183.
0: Air Japan 802, declare direct on Norma.
4: Direct Norma, Japan later 02. Air Japan 02, we are on the other arrival.
0: Air Japan 802, Nansai heading 350, vector to Acera, maintain 1000.
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6: Tokyo approach, morning call, 820, leading arrival 268, descend 240, by Mama 363.
0: Tokyo Nippon 820, Tokyo approach, number 163, clear via 2000, go forever.
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0: 16,
6: 1 6 0 0 0 0 0 0 0 0 0 0 0 0 0 0 0 0 0 0 0 0 0 0 0 0 0 0 0 0 0 0 0 0 0 0 0 0 0 0 0 0 0 0 0 0 0 0 0 0 0 0 0 0 0 0 0 0 0 0 0 0 0 0 0 0 0 0 0 0 0 0 0 0 0 0 0 0 0 0 0 0 0 0 0 0 0 0 0 0 0 0 0 0 0 0 0 0 0 0 0 0 0 0 0 0 0 0 0 0 0 0 0 0 0 0 0 0 0 0 0 0 0 0 0 0 0 0 0 0 0 0 0 0 0 0 0 0 0 0 0 0 0 0 0 0 0 0 0 0 0 0 0 0 0 0 0 0 0 0 0 0 0 0 0 0 0 0 0 0 0 0 0 0 0 0 0 0 0 0 0 0 0 0 0 0

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2: Secure control, United 83-250, descend across column 240, I'm speaking.
1: United 83H Tokyo Approach, Expeditor Suru, Runway 16 Left Approach, Clear via Brutus, Call for Arrival.
2: Clear via Brutus, Call for Arrival, Mikaela Sulu, 16 Left Approach,
1: United 83H, descend and maintain cargo 150, be clear direct of Venus.
2: Clear maintain 150, be clear direct Venus, United 83.
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1: United 196 Air Macau 862, descend and maintain 13,000.
0: Descend 13,000 right now,
3: 862. Take approach to United 83, 23.5, descend level 240, via Mondo's information.
1: United 33, Tokyo approach, expeditor Zulu, runway 16 approach, clear via Brutus, call for arrival.
3: Takao 016 left approach, clear via Regis, Gulf arrival, United 33.
1: Approach. Final destination parallel Islas approach, runway 16 right on baseline progress.

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1: Look up on Nippon 834 is flight level 298 descending to reach Mount by flight level 240.
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1: okay, just outside the word 6.5,
0: United 143,
1: Tokyo
0: approach,
1: United
0: 1906,
1: Tokyo
0: 1906,
1: best
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2: 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ILS 16 left Zulu, and Tupac, golf arrival, American 6-1.
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0: United S38, Modern Tokyo Radar, 120,
6: Tokyo Approach, 124, good 3013.
0: With
6: information Zulu
0: 239
6: and 61.
0: T-Chan 3761, clear to be our route of golf arrival. Maintain flight 240. Double contact pass, T-Chan 3761, clear to be our route of golf arrival. Maintain flight 240.
6: If available, request runway 16 right.
0: T-Chan 3761, request reason for runway 16 right.
6: See again, please, T-Chan 3761.
0: T-Chan 3761, request reason for runway 16 right.
6: Confirm we can use runway 16 right, but 3761.
0: T-Chan 3761, negative, say reason for runway 16 right.
6: Due to performance, is at 3961.
0: T-Chan 3761, copy, expect RS Zulu, runway 16 right approach, device cleared via route of November level.
6: Route of November approach, clear for IS approach Zulu, runway 16 right, is at 3961, thank you.
0: Thank you for waiting, ZT-15 Tokyo Approach. United 33, we can direct to Cassio, it is ready 230.
2: Correct, Cassio, it is the 230 knots, United 3.
0: United 33, contact Tokyo Radar, 120.2.
2: 120.2, United 33.
0: T-Chan 3761, we can direct to Venus, descend and maintain flight level 200.
6: Descend flight level 200 and direct to Victor Echo November Uniform 11, 3961.

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1: United States 37, right heading 250 vector to Castillo, this time is 6,000.
2: Heading 250 down to 6,000 vectors over to Castillo, United 37.
1: United 33, contact Tokyo radar 120.2.
0: 120.2, United 37. Approach American 6-1, is passing 13,500 for 8,000 vehicle stars.
1: American 6-1, Tokyo radar.
3: The United 143 requests speed variation to maintain present speed for arrival.
1: United 143, report speed now.
3: 240, United 143.
1: United 143, also maintain 240 now. Onyx 5340, destroy to 230 now.
4: To speed to 230 knots on Nippon A34.
1: Japan A32, descend Bayer Star 2 10,000.
5: Descend Bayer Star 2 10,000, Japan A32.

0: Portfolio approach service 574, leaving for 1175, descending for 1150 by grip information Yankee.
1: Welcome to 574, good afternoon, Portfolio approach.
0: Expect side is Zulu, runway 16 left, clear
2: the
0: DS1,
2: Golf Parade. United
0: 37,
2: runway
0: 16 left, clear the DS1, Golf Parade by 574.
3: United 37, contact Tokyo radar,
2: Batch 0, Batch 0, that's 2, United 37.
0: Speed of 250 knots, at 574, request to cancel grip restriction. Thank you, cancel grip restriction, reduce speed of 250 knots, at 574.
4: Reduce speed to 210 knots, then descend to
0: 1000. Descend by a star to 1000 at 574.
3: C-Chan 3761, we get a result, Gaudi.
0: Send by a star to 9000 at 574.
3: United 143, we get a result, Cassio.
4: We clear direct to Cassio, United 143.
3: United 143, contact Tokyo radar, 120.2.
4: 120.2, United 143.
5: Tokyo approach.
3: 3761, contact Tokyo approach,
0: 1244 at 574. Okay, approach at 574, leaving 13100, descending 9000, speed of 250 knots. We have Narita information, Yankee.
3: At 574, Tokyo approach, Raja information, Alpha, CNH 3011.
0: 3011 at 574.
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1: Bohemia 6-right, Tokyo approach, expect RS Zulu, runway 16, left approach, Philadelphia, route up, golf arrival.
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0: Clear direct, Venus, descend level 150, Bohemian.
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1: Detroit Maintain 6000, Japan 802.
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2: 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Runway 165, jump for November arrival Airport 701.
0: United 142, we can do so. Venus, it's from Intent, Fletcher 150.
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0: Epi 574, it's from Intent 6000.
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1: 1202, Epi 574.
4: Copy traffic on the local Skywalker 802 heli.
5: Tokyo approach on Nippon 7, leaving 12800, descend 8000.
0: On Nippon 7, Tokyo approach on them. Bohemia 6 right, we can direct to Koben, descend via 30, 100,000. Koben, descend via
6: 10,000.
0: Nippon 16, Tokyo approach, runway 16, left set via route up, gold arrival. Nippon 16, Tokyo approach, runway 16, left set via route up,
2: Direct to Norma, AO4 701.
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0: Tower 502, contact Tokyo radar 120, decimal 2.
4: Radar 1202, Starwalker 802, good day.
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6: 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Tucson 7000, Tucson 3961.
7: Tokyo approach, Kanichiwa, Air Canada 5, 198.
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8: Tokyo approach, county 218, flight level 224, descending to range 150, flight level 0.
0: United 142,
8: Zulu 16 right, county 218.
9: Free cleared Gaudi, United 142.
0: Orifon 215,
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1: 6800, this is Akira, Japan Air 1300. Heading 2700, Japan Air 1300,
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1: Cathay 504, this runway 10, Roger, 150.
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0: 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Rekindle Copen descend via 30 10000. Rekindle Copen descend via 10000 on
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4: Now, one direct to Kiavia Ruta Golf Arrival, Samuel Temperature 150, Orange Point
0: 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United 140, contact Tokyo Approach 127.7.
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2: 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Right heading 240 for 701.

0: Direct Alpha descending 6000 clear at Zulu, running 16 right approach here for 701.
1: Take approach on the 494 leaving 247, descend 240, leaving Alpha.
2: Onyxon 494 to approach runway 16 left, clear to be a route of Golf Arrival.
3: Take your position at 142 out of 16000, ascending 15000.
2: Onyxon 494, descend runway
3: 250 knots, 504. DC 250 knots, United 142.

0: Bravo, Sierra Bay 320, descend flight level 240 by emergency permission alpha.
1: Beta Bay 320, Tokyo approach, runway 16 left, expect RS Zulu, runway 16 left approach, clear via Rutas, golf arrival.
0: Clear via Rutas, golf arrival, and last Zulu, runway 16 left approach, Sierra Bay 320.
1: Beta Bay 320, on the main chain, flight level 240.
0: Maintain flight level 240, Sierra Bay 320.
1: Cafe Fighter 4, descend via Star 10,000, KNH 3011.
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2: 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Onyxon 2178, Bricket Delta Vina.
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2: Sophia Broadcourt, afternoon, Roger, 934, level 240, approaching my mask, we have
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0: 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Olympus 8120, Lisbon, Maintain 1380. Respond, maintain 9000.
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2: All flight
3: ground 2 down, rest heading 340. Ground 2 heading 340, all the power advance.
2: Korea 2125, descend on wing 10, start level 150.
3: Runway 150,
2: Korean 225. Korean 2125, increase rate of distance.
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3: 10,000. 10,000, only runway 10.
2: Request 903, descend runway 10, 6,000. Maintain 6,000 to the Acera, therefore ILS Zulu, runway 16 right approach.
3: Descending 6,000 and maintaining 6,000 until Acela and clear ILS approach runway 1, right
2: 1, 2, 0, 9, 1, 2, 0, 9, 1, 2, 0, 9, 1, 2, 0, 9, 1, 2, 0, 9, 1, 2, 0, 9, 1, 2, 0, 9, 1, 2, 0, 9, 1, 2, 0, 9, 1, 2, 0, 9, 1, 2, 0, 9, 1, 2, 0, 9, 1, 2, 0, 9, 1, 2, 0, 9, 1, 2, 0, 9, 1, 2, 0, 9, 1, 2, 0, 9, 1, 2, 0, 9, 1, 2, 0, 9, 1, 2, 0, 9, 1, 2, 0, 9, 1, 2, 0, 9, 1, 2, 0, 9, 1, 2, 0, 9, 1, 2, 0, 9, 1, 2, 0, 9, 1, 2, 0, 9, 1, 2, 0, 9, 1, 2, 0, 9, 1, 2, 0, 9, 1, 2, 0, 9, 1, 2, 0
0: Japan Air 746, Victoria,
4: Virginia. Approach Japan Air 7, leaving Imagine 201, descent to reach 150 by
5: Air Force, information Bravo.
2: Japan
4: Air 7,
0: Japan Air 3084, Tokyo Approach, runway 16 left, clear the Yabuta, call for arrival.
2: Japan Air 7, be clear the Yabuta,
5: Runway 16 left, cleared by a route of Golf Drive.
4: Oh, so come on, Japan Air 7340.
2: Japan Air 7340,
4: descend via star to 9000. Direct spot, descend via star 9000, Japan Air 7.
2: Japan Air 7, correct, descend via star to 8000.
4: Descend via star to 8000, Japan Air 7.
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1: Jet Wing 2-4, Tokyo Approach, stand by 166, clear via Trump, Golf Arrival.
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5: Tokyo Approach Tokyo Approach
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7: Approach Japania 720, maintain 150, request for further descent.
4: Japania 720, descend via star to 10,000.
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1: Jetwing 452, discover maintain further 160.
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1: Jetwing 214, contact Tokyo radar, 120, descend via star.
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0: 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Stepania 17, descend via star to 8000. 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
0: 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Japan 750, on upon 5.

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2: Japan 708, Tokyo Approach, runway 163, clear via Lutas, Golf Arrival.
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2: 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Captain 520, weekly direct to Venus, descend momentum, flight level 150.
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3: Destiny 452, 1700, 1700, 1700, 1700, 1700, 1700, 1700, 1700, 1700, 1700, 1700, 1700, 1700, 1700, 1700, 1700, 1700, 1700, 1700, 1700, 1700, 1700, 1700, 1700, 1700, 1700, 1700, 1700, 1700, 1700, 1700, 1700, 1700, 1700, 1700, 1700, 1700, 1700, 1700, 1700, 1700, 1700, 1700, 1700, 1700, 1700, 1700, 1700, 1700, 1700, 1700, 1700, 1700, 1700, 1700, 1700, 1700, 1700, 1700, 1700, 1700, 1700, 1700, 1700, 1700, 1700, 1700, 1700, 1700, 1700, 1700, 1700, 1700, 1700, 1700, 1700, 1700, 1700, 1700, 1700, 1700, 1700, 1700, 1700, 1700, 1700, 1700, 1700, 1700, 1700, 1700,

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1: 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Japan Air 3006, descend runway 16,000. Delta 6000, runway 16,000. Japan Air 3006, descend 6,000. Clear for RS0, runway 16, light approach.
3: Just say 520, descend
1: your star to 10,000. Descend my star 10,000, pick up the 520. Cathay 520, request 230, not you don't think you're
3: Coven. Please approve
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0: Standing on Sierra, 7,7,000, Juliet 223.
1: Japan and Fort Wright, reduce speed to 250 knots, then descend to maintain 11,000.
2: Reduce to 250 knots, then descend to maintain 11,000, Japan and Fort Wright.
1: Japan at 708, reduce speed to 230 knots.
2: Reduce 230.
0: Virginia 223, descend to maintain
2: 6,000. Japan at 7,000, reduce
0: speed to 7,000.
2: Virginia, Japan
0: at 7,000.
2: Virginia, Japan
0: at 7,000.
2: Virginia, Japan at 7,000. Virginia, Japan at 7,000. Virginia, Japan at
0: 7,000.
2: Virginia, Japan at 7,000. Virginia, Japan at 7,000. Virginia, Japan at 7,000.

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2: Tokyo Control, Hong Kong, LA 70, good afternoon. Flight level 220 by Mama, short 260.
0: Saloon, Hong Kong, Shuttle Light 70, Tokyo approach, Narita QNH 3010, descend maintain fire level 150.
2: Flight level 150.
0: Japan 708, resume publish speed. Contact Tokyo radar 120.2.
3: Publish
0: speed
3: 1202,
0: Japan 4th rate. Japan 4th rate remain
3: disconnected. Confirm Japan 708.
0: Japan 7th rate, yes, still also main, remain disconnected. Break the Japan 408, how do you read?
3: Japan 408, go ahead.
0: Japan 4th rate remain this frequency.
3: Sorry, this remain this frequency, Japan 4th rate.
0: Japan 708, resume public speed, contact radar 1202, Japan 708.
4: Japan 3006,
3: contact Narita
0: Tower,
4: runway
0: 12. Runway 2, Japan 2, Golf 5, Golf 5, expect ILS Zulu runway 167.
2: We are 2-0 Golf 5, expect ILS Zulu runway 167, runway 17.
0: Orange Liner 46, descend via Starty 10,000, resume public speed.
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0: Japan 740, reduce speed to 2,500.
3: Reduce speed 2,500, no, Japan 740.
0: Japan 408, reduce speed to 2,300.
3: 2,300, no, Japan 408.
1: Orange Liner 426, so cancel Copen altitude restriction for the distance speed.
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5: Tokyo approach, Orange Liner 334, leaving 259, descend 2401, please Charlie.
0: Orange Liner 334, Tokyo approach, runway 16 left, clear via Lucas, Golf Arrival.
5: Orange Liner 334.
0: Orange Liner 334, descend maintain flight 150.
5: Descend maintain flight 150, Orange Liner 334.
0: Hong Kong Shuttle 70, weekly director Venus.
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0: Japan 7403, descend via star to 1000,000, resume public speed.
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0: 3010, expect IRS Zulu 16 left, November 806, Hotel Kilo.
1: Orange Liner 426, contact Tokyo radar 120.2.
2: Tokyo 02, Orange Liner 426.
1: Hong Kong Shuttle 870, descend maintain 10,000. Orange Liner 7300, Tokyo approach. UNH 3010, expect RC Zulu, runway 16 left. Orange Liner 7300, clear via Rutas, Golf Arrival, descend maintain, Fargo 150.

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1: Radar 120.2, Japan Air 740, good day.
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2: Tokyo Kong, Discord 607, descending flight level 150 by Kurip, now testing flight level 157 with Kali.
0: Eastbound Jetta 607, Tokyo approach, QNH 3010, expect Iris Zulu, runway 16 left.

0: Turning to Oscar, Touchdown 23-0-1-0-6, that's Iris Zulu 16, left on foot, check started 607.
1: November 8-06, Hotel Kilo, Rhythm Navigation Director Copen, then clear via Rutas, Golf Arrival.
2: Copen, clear via Rutas, Golf Arrival, November 8-06, Hotel Kilo.
1: EastJet 607, clear via Swan 2, Golf Arrival.
0: Clear via Swan, Golf Arrival, check started 607.
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3: Descend via the star to 8000, WestJet 80.

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0: Airpeace 576, cancel all restrictions, descend maintain 9000.
4: Cancel all restrictions, descend 9000, Airpeace 576.
0: Orange Liner 334, reduce T2210.
2: Reduce 210 knots, Orange Line 334. Request further descent.
0: Orange Line 334, descend maintain 6000.
2: Descend maintain 6000, Orange Line 334.

0: Airpeach 576, reduce speed to 210 knots.
1: Reduce speed 210 knots, Airpeach 576.
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2: Reduce speed to 210 knots, EastJet 607.

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1: Japan Air 061, video speed 230 no, Suarez, Stroke 4, Gas 210 no.
3: Japan Air 061, reduce 230 left, Bogu at 210 no.
1: November 806 Hotel Kilauea, cleared direct to Jimmy, reduce speed to 190
4: knots. Clear direct, Chairman, 190 knots, 806 Hotel Kilauea.

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0: Quick effort by the 65, but even once every 4 or 5 that always talk about.
1: California 65, okay, approach. Approach type is change from US, expect Iris Yankee, runway 16 left approach. Philadelphia, Lubra, Golf arrival. Cross Bagra, Saturbo, 150.
0: Italian 65, clear, Lubra, Golf arrival, Iris Yankee, 16 left, Bagra, 150, 65.
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4: Posted at 1171, direct grip, descending flight level 1505, grip, testing flight level 155, view function.
0: Seja 1171, Tokyo approach, approach type is changed. Your runway 16 left, expect direct Yankee, runway 16 left approach. Clear via 1, Golf arrival.
4: As expected, direct Yankee, runway 16 left approach, clear via 1, Golf arrival, Seja 1171.
0: Japan Air 25, descend maintain 6000.
1: Descend and maintain 6000, Japan Air 785.
5: Tokyo 14,
0: Heading 2502, 702, 2504, Mama. Information faster. Dynasty 104, Tokyo approach, approach type is changed. Expect Iris Yankee, runway 16 left approach. Clear to be a route of golf arrival.
5: Roger. Expect Iris Yankee, arrival runway 16, route of golf arrival dynasty.
0: 104 Dynasty 104, required direct to Venus. Extend of maintain flight level 150.
5: Requesting direct Venus, flight level 150, Dynasty 104.
0: Japan Air 65, cross Lexa at 8000.
3: Lexa 8000, Japan Air 65.
0: Japan Air 25, turn right heading 250.
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0: Airbase 576, contact Tokyo radar, 120 decimal 2.
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1: Japan 061, turn left heading 270, Vector 2, final approach position. Vector 2, Jimmy, Islam 18-6000.
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0: Descend via star to 9000, Seja 171.
1: Air Canada 9, Tokyo approach, your runway 16 left, expect direct Yankee, runway 16 left approach, cleared via loop, two-fork, golf arrival, cross left four, battle 150.
0: Okay, we're going to be doing the 2 o'clock November, and I left Yankee, 15 left, Air Canada 9.
1: Air Canada 9, cleared via two-fork, golf, G arrival. Japan Air 785, visual navigation direct to Jimmy.
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2: Runway 16 left, expect IRS Yankee Runway 16 left, and here the Aluda score for arrival, all important as usual. Tokyo approach in 4-9-2-0, request power descent.
0: Only 4-9-2-0, we clear the direct to Venus, it's the main train, so that will 1-5-0.
2: Severe DS to Venus, business name 150 Nippon, 920, thank you.
0: Japan Air 65, upon reaching 8 stars, we do speed to 210 knots.
3: Upon reaching 8 stars, we do speed to 210, Japan Air 65.
4: Tokyo Book, homeland CA27, and we are maintaining level 150, and the view landing weight, and we expect landing runway at 16 right.
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0: Homeland 827, landing weight heavy copy. You are landing runway 16 right. Expect IRS Yankee runway 16 right approach. Cleared via 1, November arrival.
4: Landing runway 16 right and expect the ramp until 1st arrival. And the IRS Yankee for runway 16 right from landing KA27.
0: Air Canada 9, descend runway 10, descend via start to 8,000.
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0: Okay, approach, orange liner, 800, leading, flight level 189, descent 150, with Fox dot.
1: Orange liner, 800, Tokyo approach, runway 16 left, expect direct Yankee, runway 16 left approach, cleared via 1, golf arrival, cross Goody, flight level 150.
0: Orange liner, 800, runway 16 left, expect direct Yankee, 16 left, clear via swamp, golf arrival, cross grip at flight level 150.
1: All station Tokyo approach parallel IRS policy to runway 16 left and right in progress. Japan Air 65 contact Tokyo radar 120 dismount.
2: 1202 Japan Air 65.
1: Dynasty 104 turn left heading 350.
3: Turn left heading 350 Dynasty 104.
1: Japan Air 64 is cleared direct to booth.
4: Direct boost, Japan 864.
1: Homeland 882, turn right heading 200.
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5: 120, decimal 2, Homeland 8827.
1: Onipo 920, reduce speed to 250 knots, then descend maintain 10,000.
7: Reduce speed to 250 knots, descend maintain 10,000, Onipo 920.
1: Air Canada 993, right heading 290.
8: Right 290, Canada 9.
1: Dynasty 104, turn left heading 340, descend maintain 6,000.
3: Turn left heading 340, descend maintain 6,000, Dynasty 104.
1: Orange line 800, reduce speed to 230 knots, then descend maintain 11,000.
0: Reduce speed to 230 knots, then descend 11,000, orange line 800.
1: Japan X664, descend maintain 13,000. Japan X664, descend maintain 13,000.
4: Descend flight, descend 13,000, Japan 8664.
1: Onipo 920, reduce speed to 230 knots.
7: Roger, reduce speed to 230 and confirm altitude 10,000.
1: Confirm.
7: Roger, 230, 10,000, respond 920, thank you.
0: Orange Liner 800, confirm reduce 230 knot, then descend 13,000.
1: Orange Liner 800, affirm reduce speed to 230 knot, then descend maintain 11,000.
0: 230 knot, then descend 11,000, Orange Liner 800.
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8: 230 knots, Air Canada 9.
1: Japan 864, descend maintain 10,000.
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3: One to the left, one to the left, one to the left, one to the left, one to the left, one to the left, one to the left, one to the left, one to the left, one to the left, one to the left, one to the left, one to the left, one to the left, one to the left, one to the left, one to the left, one to the left, one to the left, one to the left, one to the left, one to the left, one to the left, one to the left, one to the left, one to the left, one to the left, one to the left, one to the left, one to the left, one to the left, one to the left, one to the left, one to the left, one to the left, one to the left, one to the left, one to the left, one to the left, one to the left, one to the left, one to the left, one to the left, one to the left, one to the left, one to the left, one to the left, one to the left, one to the left, one to the left, one to the left, one to the left, one to the left, one to the left, one to the left, one to the left, one to the left, one to the left, one to the left, one to the left, one to the left, one to the left, one to the left, one to the left, one to the left, one to the left, one to the left, one to the left, one to the left, one to the left, one to the left, one to the left, one to the left, one to the left, one to the left, one to the

0: Japan 8664, reduce speed to 230 knots.
1: Reduce speed 230, Japan 8664.
0: Orange Line 800, reduce speed to 210 knots.
1: 210 knots, Orange Line 800.
0: All Nippon Liner 20, turn listening 320, reduce speed to 210 knots.
2: Turn listing 320, this speed 210, Nippon Liner 20.
0: Orange Liner 632, this turn 8010,000.
3: 8010,000, Orange Liner 632.
0: Orange Liner 800, turn right listing 180.
1: Light 180, Orange Liner 800.
0: Orange Liner 700, reduce speed to 230 knots.
4: Редактор субтитров А.Семкин Корректор А.Егорова

0: Tokyo approach, thank you, Singapore 116, standing level 150.
1: Singapore 11, Tokyo approach, runway 16 left. Expect Iris Yankee, runway 16 left approach. Stead via 2-pong golf arrival.
0: 2-pong golf arrival, Iris Yankee, runway 16 left, Singapore 11.
1: Japan 8664, contact Tokyo radar, 120.2.
2: 120.2, Japan 8664.

0: Singapore 11, cross left call for level 150.
1: Level 150 by left call Singapore 11.
0: Onipon 904, descend 6000, reduce speed to 210 knots.
2: Descend 6000, reduce speed to 210 knots, Onipon 904.
0: Orange Line 632, turn left heading 350, vector to final approach course, reduce speed to 230 knots.
3: Fly heading 350, reduce 230 knots, Orange Line 632.
0: Canton 2405, reduce speed to 230 knots, send this car maintain 11,000.
4: Reduce speed 230 knots and descend to 11,000, turn 405, confirm the QH.
0: QNH 3010 inches.
4: QNH 3010, thank you, turn 405.
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5: Reduce speed to 210 knots, Korean
0: 707. Singapore 11, fly heading 290, vector to final approach course, descent maintain 12,000.
1: Descent maintain 12,000 and descent heading 290, Singapore 11.
0: Cathay 450, recleared this Venus, descent maintain Hotel 150.
6: Direct to Venus, descent level 150, Cathay 450.
1: And approach Singapore 11, confirm altitude.
0: Singapore 11, 12,000.
1: 12,000, Singapore 11, thank you.
0: Shandong 2405, we cleared direct to Kudeya, descend and maintain 7,000.
4: Repair direct to Kudeya, Papa Lima, Echo, India, Alpha, descend to 7,000, Shandong 2405.
0: Korea 707, turn right heading 180, descend maintain 6000.
5: Right heading 180, descend maintain 6000, Korea 707.

0: Tokyo Approach today. Emirates 318, super decent flight level 152.
1: Emirates 318, Tokyo Approach, runway 16 right. Expect direct Yankee, runway 16 right approach. Cleared via swamp, November arrival.
0: Okay, 16 right, expect ILS 16 right, Yankee and swamp, November Emirates of 318.
1: Speedway 245, reduce speed to 23, throw not in this time, maintain 1000.
2: Resisting 23 knots, standing 1,000, runway 245.
3: Monterey 450,
1: Monterey 150. Affirm. Korea 707, right heading 200.
4: Right heading 200, Korea 707.
5: Tokyo approach Singapore 12, descending flight level 240.
1: Standby, Brepe, Korea 707, contact Tokyo radar 120, decimal 2.
4: Tokyo radar 120 decimal 2, Korean 707, okay?
1: Right. Singapore 12, Tokyo approach, runway 16 left, cleared via UDAF Golf arrival.
5: UDAF Golf runway 16 left, Singapore 12.
1: Singapore 12, we cleared direct to Venus, descend and maintain hotel level 150.
5: Direct Venus, descend level 150, Singapore 12.
1: Stand on 2405, fly heading 170, vector 2, final approach for reduce speed to 210 knots.
0: Heading 170, and reduce speed 210 knots, channel 2405.
6: Approach Singapore 11, maintaining 12000.
1: Maintain 12000.
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0: I think 170 Sonoros 245.
1: Singapore 11, reduce speed to 230 knots, Singapore 11.
2: Singapore 11, reduce speed 230 knots, Singapore 11.
1: Sonoros 245, descend maintain 7000.
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1: London 240 for I can light signal 180 contact Tokyo radar 120 this mount.
2: Right heading 180 on Tokyo radar 120 this mount 2 Shandong 245 today.
1: Right. Simulate 318 is coming to 13000.
3: Then maintain 13000 number 318.
0: Tokyo first contact Sky 194 maintaining flyby 150 with hotel.
1: Quantum Sky 194 Tokyo approach to runway 16 left. Expect this Yankee runway 16 left approach. Philadelphia 1, golf arrival.
0: Request runway 16 right, Quantum Sky 194.
1: Quantum Sky 194, do you have any reason?
0: Confirm, we have a performance, Quantum Sky 194.
1: Performance copy, you are on the runway 16 right. Expect this Yankee runway 16 right approach. Revise Philadelphia 1. November arrival.
0: Trump November, expect IRS Yankee 16 right, contact Sky 194.
1: Simulate 318, reduce speed to 250 knots. Simulate 318, reduce speed to 250 knots.
3: Reduce speed 250 knots and confirm QNH number 318.
1: QNH 3010 inches.
3: 3010 inches, number 318.
1: Dynasty 126 Tokyo approach runway 16 Lima, Philadelphia, Lucas, Golf arrival.
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0: Dynasty 126, we could rest to Venus, please try to maintain available 1520. 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
5: Appreciation 1107, flyway 1503, clear, we have a hotel.
0: Tokyo 1107, Tokyo approach, expect Irish Yankee, runway 16, left approach, clear, we want to go for arrival, maintain for arrival 1500.
5: Expect Irish Yankee, 16, left approach, we want to go for arrival, maintain for arrival 1500, we have 1107.
0: Tomorrow 245, turn right ring 200, please run maintain 6000, contact radar 120.2.
4: Right turn ring 200, descending 6000, radar 120.2, so lost 245, okay.
0: Singapore 11, please run maintain 9000.
1: Send and maintain 9000, Singapore 11.

0: All station level is parallel ILS approach system to advance question right line progress. Unit 3010. Singapore 11 is DCH 10.
1: 2100 Singapore 11.
0: Singapore 12, we could address to Copen, descend to reach 10,000 by Copen.
2: Right, Copen, descend altitude 10,000 by Copen, Singapore 12.
0: Emirates 318, Y heading 170, best start to Angeles, Yankee, runway 16 right, final approach course, descend and maintain 12,000.
1: Right, heading 170, and descend 12,000, Emirates 318.
0: JJ 1107, descend and maintain 11,000, JNH 3010.
3: Descend maintain 11,000, JNH 3010, JJ 1107.
0: Singapore 11, descend and maintain 6,000.
1: Descend and maintain 6,000, Singapore 11.
0: Good afternoon, Kenya 554, direct to police, maintain climb level 154, make a footnote. Kenya 554, Tokyo approach, runway 16, expect direct Yankee, runway 16 approach, square via swamp, November arrival, maintain level 15, good luck. Expecting
4: 16 right 2, ILS Yankee, level 16 right 2, clear to swamp to November arrival, Kenya 551.
0: Emirates 318, will you speak to 23 knots, and

0: Right, heading 280 and descend 10,000 MRS 318.
1: Singapore
0: 11, contact Vader 120, small 2. 1202, Singapore 11J.
1: Thanks.
2: Okay, B360, approaching flight level 240. One nation, hotel.
1: Near B360, Tokyo approach, Sunday 16, squared V at route as the golf arrival. Please tell me, intense level 160.
2: 16 left, route soft arrival, descent 160,
1: FB360. MLS 318, Lisa 9999, Dazan, contact radar 120, small 2.
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1: 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Future 11, Jocelyn, descent to VR, start to 900, Dazan.
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0: China C 126 descend to the start 2100.
3: China Vasta, what's the sail center? Miss C 126.
0: Shakai 45 shot down left heading 340, they shall maintain 6000.
1: If heading 340, descend maintain 6000, Shakai 45.
0: Phantom Sky 1994, down right heading 270, they start 2 IRS Yankee runway 16 right, final approach for 3 shall maintain 11000.
4: Right turn heading 270, radar vector for IRS Yankee 16 right. Descend and maintain 11000, Quantum Sky 194.
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3: 10000 via star, China C 126.
6: Look at Bro 2GN and Lamp 4, this is Measure 259 and Bro 240 by Samas, Mission Hotel.
0: Orange Liner 14 to approach runway 16 left, where we are route as Golf Provider. We shall maintain for level 150.
6: 16 left, let's go to arrival, send 150 and GN Lamp 4.
0: Get a 450, video speed 2210, contact radar 120, small 2.
1: Slow down 210 knots and 120.2 Cafe 45.
0: Singapore 12 traffic 9 o'clock 4 miles eastbound 9 o'clock downbound 7 8
7: Singapore 12.

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1: Listener, maintain 1-2-0-0-0-5-5-1.

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1: Right heading 290, contact Sky 194.
0: Singapore 1212 traffic, please try to maintain 6000.
2: Descend and maintain altitude 6000, Singapore 12. Sudden left heading 340, speed 230 knots, Singapore 12.
0: JK 1107, turn right heading 1900, Vector 2, IRS, NT, runway 166, final approach course, please try to maintain 6000, maintain 210 knots.
3: Right heading 190, descend 6000, speed 209, JK 1107.
0: Phantom Sky 1904, please try to maintain 9000, contact radar 120, small 2.
1: 9000, contact radar 102, contact Sky 194, good day.
0: 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ERP 360, descend to reach 10000 by Copen.
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0: 6444, reserve maintain 13000, 3010.
5: 3010, descend to 13000, JP 44.

0: Okay, approach, just turn 9 is on the same spot, we'll see you before we go.
1: Just turn 9 on the approach before the altitude.
0: Descending through flight level 286, just turn 9.
1: Just turn 9, thank you, information India is current, Narita QNH 3010, expect status Yankee, runway 16, left approach.
0: Copy the QNH 1030 and copy the route test, Gulf Islands 16, left approach.
1: Just on 9-9-3-0-1-0 and reset on engine for level 150.
0: Engine for level 150, QNH-3010.
1: QTR 1107, down right-heading 240.
2: Right-heading 40, JJ 1107.
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2: C2-1-0, Singapore 12.
1: Korean 551, down right heading 180, west side 2, IRS Yankee, runway 16 right, final approach call, 37 maintain 11,000.
3: Heading 180, descend maintain 11,000, Korean 551.
1: Just on 99, request west to Venus.
0: Back to Venus, just on.
1: China C126, right heading 360, left side 2, IRS Yankee, runway 16 left, final approach call, 37 maintain, 8000, reduce C2210.
3: Flight head C360, descend maintain 8000, speed 210, down at the 126.
1: Korean 551, down right heading 270.
3: Right turn heading 270, Korean 551.

0: Flight heading 320JJ1107.
1: Dynasty 126, please try to maintain 6000.
2: Descend and maintain 6000, Dynasty 126.
1: Korean Air 555, reduce speed to 23 knots, then please try to maintain 8000.
3: Peter 230, descend and maintain 8000, Korean Air 551.
1: Singapore 12, turn left heading 320, contact radar 120, decimal 2.
0: Turn left heading, confirm 320.
1: Singapore 12, confirm heading 320, contact radar 120, decimal 2.
0: Heading 320, 120, decimal 2, Singapore 12.

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0: turn 310, Crane 551.
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0: 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CC44 downlifting 190 left start 2. I use Yankee runway 16 right final approach course. Maintain 13000.
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2: 1107,
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0: Coordinate
3: 551, downlock 3290. Latonating 290, Coordinate 551.
0: EMP 360, traffic 11 to 10 o'clock, launch your mountain into eastbound, 7700, climbing to 9000.783.
2: Lucky now, they have 360.
0: Yep. GP 44, this is the maintain, 11000.
4: 71000, GP 44.
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2: descending 4000, contact radar 120,
0: descending 4000,
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1: DP 44, turn right, heading 2900.
2: Heading 2900, DP 44.
1: Coordinate 554, turn left, heading 280. Contact radar 120, small 2.
3: Heading 280, radar 120, Ukraine 551, center.
1: Center. Range liner 14, fly heading 360, best out to final approach course, maintain 100,000.
0: Heading 360, 100,000, Roger 14.
1: EMP 360, wave traffic, please try to maintain 6,000.
0: Try maintain 6,000, 360.
1: Jetstar 9, Lisa maintain 13,000, QNH 3010.
4: Descend 13,000 and QNH 10, what a correction, 3010, just hang on.
1: Orange Liner 14, traffic 11 o'clock, 12 miles, surface bound, 8,600, climbing to 9,000, Bung 787.
0: Looking up, Orange Liner 14.
1: Dynasty 126, turn left heading 280.
0: Turn left heading 280, Dynasty 126.
1: DP 44, turn right heading 320, descend maintain 10,000.
2: Heading 320, descend 10,000, DP 44.

0: Approach 1914, let's get inside.
1: 1914, 大家好。DP44, traffic 11 o'clock, 10, position 8, miles northbound, 8,600, descending at 320, runway 16, left inbound.
0: Looking at DP44.
1: Yeah. AMP360, traffic 203 o'clock, 8 miles northbound, 10,700, descending with 6 feet above you, Boeing 787, runway 16, right inbound.
0: RP360.
1: Dynasty 126, contact radar 120, that's small 2.
0: 1202, Dynasty 126, bye bye.
1: Good day.
0: 9 is approaching 1300.
1: Just a minor flying heading 010 Vesta to final approach course, maintain 10,000.
0: Heading 010 and send 1036, just a minor.
2: Tokyo Police Station 603, direct screen, maintain flight level 150 with India.
1: Eastern Station 603, Tokyo approach, runway 16 left, clear via swamp, go for arrival, maintain level 150.
2: Space runway 16 left to some call for arrival, maintain flight level 150, ETA 603.
1: AMP 360, down left heading 300, video speed 2210.
0: Heading 300, speed 210360.
1: Range liner 14, digital maintain 6000.
0: 6000, on 014.
1: DP44, down left heading 300, digital maintain 8000.
0: Heading 300, send 8000, DP44.

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2: Cedar 230 knots, and we're doing 230 knots now, Jester and I.
0: Orange line number 4, contact radar 120, decimal 2.
1: 120, 2, 2, 1, 4.
3: Tokyo Tango 7, Bravo Oscar 00, descending flight number 240, reach 5 Mamas.
0: Tango 7, Bravo Oscar 00, Tokyo approach information, India is current, Narita QNH 3010, expect Iris Yankee, runway 16, left approach.
3: Tango 7 Bravo Oscar Sierra
0: Sierra, clear to be here, route just go for arrival, this is a maintain for the wall, 150.
3: This is 5 golf arrival, and this is flight number 150, Tango 7 Bravo Oscar Sierra.
0: Jetstar 9, down left heading 320.
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0: Decimal 2.
1: Radar 120, decimal 2, Cessna 9.
0: Engineer 651, we've got rest to Copen, descending gate, Vargo 150.
2: And to Copen, descend to flight number 150 from the air, 651.
0: Just after 5 touch approach for now. E-star, just 603, fly heading 180, Vector 2, and US Yankee, runway 16, left final approach course, descending.
1: Flight 180, descend maintain 900, descend 603.
0: Just start 25, Tokyo approach, expect RS Yankee, runway 16, left approach, clear to be up with Golf Arrival.
3: Golf Arrival,
0: fire
3: Golf Arrival.
0: Just start 25, now descend maintain 11,000, QNH 3010. Just start 25,
3: 11,000, QNH 3010.

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0: 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Visibility 4,500 meters. Wind broken 800 feet. Speed and speed information due register. Eastern 603. Register maintain 6,000.
1: Eastern maintain 6,000. Eastern 603.
0: 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Descent rate 10,000. Bike open. Cancel speed resistance.
2: Cancel speed resistance descend to 10,000 by Coburn, Sunday Air, 651.
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0: Eastar Jet 603, turn right heading 2900.
2: Right turn heading 2900, Eastar Jet 603.
0: Eastar J603, contact radar 120, decimal 2.
2: Radar 120, decimal 2, Eastar J603, good day.
0: Okay.

0: your approaching near 211. Direct Greek, Kitchen, Lucy Paralabe, 150 by Greek. Now taking Paralabe 170. We have a situation.
1: Virginia 211, Tokyo approach, what's your information? Kilo is current, can I 3010. Expect that is Yankee, runway 16, left approach.
0: Roger, information Kilo 3010. Expect that is Yankee, runway 16, left approach, near 211.
1: Virginia 211, would be a swamp, go for arrival, descend to reach, Paralabe 150 by Greek.
0: We are some work, descend to reach, Paralabe 150 by Greek, near 211.

Is that a better 10,000, heading 010, very better to find something air 651.

0: Tokyo Approach Japan 6716 leaving 1744150 with information India. Request runway 16 right due to performance.
1: Bonnie 6716 Tokyo Approach Performance Copy Respect ILS Yankee Runway 16 White Approach Clear via Swamp November Arrival Recent Week Variable 150 degrees
0: Runway 16 Right Clear Swamp November Arrival Say again Altitude Restriction
1: Bonnie 6716 Cross Do Report Variable 150
0: Flight Level 150 Japan 6716
1: Centena 651, traffic 7-4, flight now 619 at Azam, Boeing 787.
2: Looking for traffic, send the air 651.
1: Linea 211, we shall maintain 11 Azam.
3: We shall maintain 1000, we have 211.
1: Centena 651, downward heading 3520.
2: Tandem heading 350, send the air 651.
1: Tango 00, flying heading 360, vector 2, final approach course, we shall maintain 11 Azam.
4: Heading 360, descend 11000 for vector tango 7, double control 10.

0: Virginia 211, descend to via star 29,000.
1: Descend via star 29,000, near 211.
0: Virginia 651, downward heading 340, please maintain 6,000, clear traffic.
2: Descend and maintain 6,000, turn left heading 340, center air 651.
0: 6,000,
3: Thank you. 3500, Lisa, maintain 1,000. Descend 1,000, Tango 00.

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1: Left heading 340, Tango Sierra Sierra.
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0: 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Vector 2, final approach course, maintain Vector zone.
1: West heading 290, bound Vector 25.
0: Tango 00, contact radar 120, small 2.
2: 1202, Tango 00, bye bye.
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3: Japan Air 6716, descend 11,000, WC 250.

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0: Approach Kenya 21, the case cancel altitude flight of 9000 due to heavy.
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0: Maintain Dinah Dagan, Kenya 21.

0: Right turn 190.76,000 maintain speed 210 to near 211.
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1: Konnichiwa Korea Air 2-1-3-1 Tokyo approach expect Iris Yankee Runway 1 6 left approach query Swamp Golf arrival maintain for level 150.
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0: Japan Air 6716 heading 180, Vector 2 ILS Yankee, runway 16Y, final approach course, 1010,000.
1: Japan Air 6716 heading 180, maintain 10,000.
0: Linear 214, runway heading 230.
2: Right ahead is 230, Linear 211.

0: Virginia 311, turn right heading 260.
1: Right on heading 260, Virginia 211.
0: Japan 6016, release kilo to 210 knots or less.
2: This is 210, this is Japan 6716.
0: Korean Air 2131, after passing bridge, Israel maintain 11,000.
1: After passing bridge, Israel maintain 11,000.

0: Cambodia 592, Tokyo approach, expect Alex Yankee, runway 16 left approach, clear via Lutas Golf arrival.
1: Lutas Golf arrival, runway 16, left Yankee, Cambodia 592.
0: Linear 211, reduce speed to 1900 knots.
2: Reduce speed 1900 knots, near 211.
0: Japan 9716, return runway 7000.
3: Return 7000, Japan 6716.

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1: Cambodia 592, and confirm clear via Lutas Golf Arrival.
0: Confirm Lutas Golf Arrival, Cambodia 592.
3: Look up approaching channel 530, leaving flight level 273, descending flight level 240, information beatbox.
1: Voyager Liner 508, Tokyo approach runway 16 left clear via Lutas Golf Arrival.
3: Runway 16 left clear via Lutas Golf Arrival in China 538.
1: Japan Air 6716, turn right heading 2900.
2: Light 290, Japan 6716.
1: Orange Liner 508, declared direct to Venus, Visceral Maintain Flight Level 150.
3: Direct to Venus, Flight Level 150, Orange Liner 508.
1: Korean Air 2131, declared direct to Vixen. Korean 2131, direct to Vixen.
0: Okay, direct to Vixen, Korean Air 12.
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1: Malaysia 70 Tokyo Approach, Rimini, Expected Yankee, Runway 16 Left Approach, Clear via Lutas Golf Arrival.
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1: All systems Tokyo Approach, CNH 3010, Parallel Alex Approach, 2 Runway 16 Left, Right in Progress.

0: Tokyo Approach, Rango 34, passing flight level 1900, 4150 by Kurip Time. Kurip, reception information, India.
1: Hangok 34, Tokyo Approach, expect that Yankee runway 16 left approach, clear via swamp, golf arrival.
0: Clear swamp, golf arrival, expect that Yankee runway 16 left approach, Rango 34.
1: Hangok 34, Narita QNH 3010, report passing altitude.
0: 3010, passing flight level 185, Rango 34.
1: I'll come up 324, the job. Cambodia 592, Lateral Maintain 10,000, Cancel Copen Restriction.
2: 10,000, Cancel Copen Restriction, Cambodia 592.
1: I'll come up 324, Fly Heading 180, Vessel Final Approach Course, Lateral Maintain 7,000.
0: Flying 180, descent maintain 7,000, Rango 34.
1: Cambodia 592, confirm, descent maintain 10,000.
2: Affirm, descent maintain 10,000, Cambodia 592, and cancel speed restriction.
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0: Malaysia 70, descend runway 10, 10,000, 150.
2: Diamond
0: Tempo 150,
2: 70.
0: Cambodia 592, traffic 11 o'clock, 12 miles, southeast 1, 9,000, Boeing 347.
1: Copy, Cambodia 592, looking out.

0: Air China 433, declare a direct boost. We cannot maintain 1-0-7.
1: Good, thank you, East 5 4 2 4 0 by Mama. We have a remark.
0: Double transmission, pass Air China 433, declare a direct boost. We cannot maintain 1-0-7.
2: There are two boosts, descend and maintain 1-0-1000, Air China 433.
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1: Affirm Orange Line 240, right level 272, thank you, right level 240 by Mama, we have a rebound.
0: Orange Line 64, thank you, expect that is Yankee, runway 16 left approach, clear via route as golf arrival.
1: Expect the Yankee 16 left approach, clear via route as golf arrival, Orange Line 24, thank you.
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4: Take approach, the bound right, 6778, leaving flight level 161, descending flight level 150, we have a rebound. It is performance, it is the runway 162, right.
0: Japan 6778, take approach, measure for your performance. Expect that is Yankee, runway 16 right approach, cleared via swamp, November arrival.
4: Expect that is Yankee, runway 165, to clear via swamp, November arrival, Japan 6778.
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0: 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Japan 6778, after passing Greek, you cannot maintain 11,000.
4: After passing Greek, you can maintain 11,000, but thank you very much.
1: Tokyo 2,
4: Cambodia
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0: Malaysia 70, regional maintain 6,000, cancel altitude restriction.
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0: 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Breadliner 624, fly heading 340, vector final approach course, Israel maintain 9000.
2: Heading 340, 9000, Orange Liner 64.
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0: Orange Liner 624, contact Tokyo radar 120 decimal 2.
2: 120, Orange Liner 624, please.
0: 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Hong Kong Shuttle 646, declare direct to Venus. Eternal maintain flight level 150.
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0: 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Contact 61, expect Alex Yankee, runway 16 left approach, clear via Lutas Golf Arrival.Qantas 61, and report altitude.
2: Qantas 61, pass flight level 285 from flight level 240.
0: Qantas 61, thank you. Declared to rest to Copen, Lateral maintain flight level 150.
2: Direct to Copen, ascend flight level 150, Qantas 61.
0: Ashana 106, Lateral maintain 7000.
1: Standing 7000, Ashana 106.
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3: Direct boost, Lateral maintain 10000, Hong Kong Shuttle 646.
0: Ashana 106, right heading 230.
1: Right heading 230, Ashana 106.

0: New Zealand 999, reduce speed to 1990 knots.
1: It's 190 knots, 999.
0: Ashana 106, reduce speed to 1990 knots.
1: Reduce speed to 190, Ashana 106.
0: Air China 919, Tokyo Approach, Runway 16 left, clear via Ruta, Golf Arrival.
2: Runway 16 left, nearby Ruta, Golf Arrival.
0: Ashana 106, on right heading 260.
1: Ashana 260, Ashana 106.
0: Ashana 106, and descend and maintain 6000.
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0: 9919, descend and maintain flight level 150.
3: Descend maintain flight level 150, Air China 9919.
0: New Zealand 999, release speed to 170 knots.
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2: Clear Tokyo first, please take your 109 Tokyo. Clear flight level 1505, clear taxi flight level 1507, information Mike.
0: Linear 2, continue 1109 Tokyo approach, expect that is Yankee runway 16 left.Correction, Tejia 1109, expect that is Yankee runway 16 left approach, clear via swamp, golf arrival.
2: Clear via swamp, golf arrival, is Yankee runway 16 left to Tejia 1109.
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0: Linear 209, fly heading 240, vector to fire approach course, maintain 6,000.
2: Fly heading 240, maintain 6,000, Kilo 209.
0: Linear 209, release speed 2180 knots.
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0: Egyptair 964, Tokyo approach, hello. Expect Iris Yankee, runway 16 left approach. Cleared via swamp golf arrival.
2: Cleared via swamp golf arrival, Iris Yankee, 16 left Egyptair 964.
0: Linear 209, contact Tokyo radar 120.2.
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0: Great.

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1: This is Atlanta 1000, this is Atlanta 64.
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0: Brookhill come over out of Chicago, H3H2, we pass over 160, descend 150, and information flight.
1: Chicago, H3H2, Tokyo approach, expect RF Yankee, runway 16 left approach, clear via swamp, golf arrival.
0: Okay, we have swamp golf, and we expect the island Yankee 160 left, Chicago, H3H2.
1: Lufthansa H3H2, release speed of 250, not cancel, grip restriction.
0: Okay, catch the restriction and descend 250.
1: ロット79リルスティロル230ノ
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1: ルフタンザカゴ S32 リスラル maintain 11000
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1: 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Contact 61, release speed of 230 knots.
2: Release speed to 230 knots, contact 61.
1: ASI 99919, release speed of 230 knots.
4: Release speed to 230 knots, ASI 99919.
5: Tokyo approach, good evening, Yaptown 166. At a grip, good grip level 150, with mine.
1: Yaptown 166, Tokyo approach, expect RF Yankee, runway 16 left approach, clear via swamp, golf arrival.
5: RF Yankee, runway 16 left approach, clear via swamp, golf arrival, Yaptown 166.
1: Egypt Air 964, now reduce speed to 210 knots, due to traffic.
3: Cover reduce 210, 964, due traffic.
1: Lufthansa Cargo S32, reduce speed to 230 knots.
0: Reduce speed to 230 knots, Lufthansa Cargo S32.
1: Yaptown 166, reduce speed of 230 knots, cancel grip restriction.
5: Reducing speed 230 knots, cancel restriction, Yaptown 166.
1: Egypt Air 964, fly heading 190, vector to final approach course, maintain 900.
3: Maintain 900, right heading 190. 964.
1: Contact 61, reduce speed to 210 knots.
2: Reduce speed 210 knots, contact 61.
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1: Egypt Air 964, fly heading 190, descend maintain 6000.
3: 190, descend maintain 6000, descend 964.
1: Lot 79, descend via star to 9000.
4: Descend maintain 9000, via star 9000, lot 79.
1: ルサタカゴ S32, descend via star to 9000.
0: Yes, I descend 9000, look for the cargo A3A2.
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5: After passing grip, descend maintain 11000, Yaptown 166.
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1: Egypt Air 964, contact Tokyo radar 120, response 2.
3: Tokyo radar 1202, 964, bye bye.
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2: Tokyo, Sanai Z 108, variable, receive variable 240, Bangkok.
0: Dynasty 108, Tokyo approach. Expect by Yankee, runway 16, left approach. Narita QNH 3010, information Oscar.
2: Roger, expect IOS Yankee, runway 16, approach. QNH 3010, Dynasty 108.
0: Lufthansa Cargo 8382, reduce speed to 170 knots.
1: Reduce speed 170 knots, Lufthansa Cargo 8382.
0: Yapsa 166, reduce speed to 170 knots.
1: Reduce speed 170 knots, Yapsa 166.
0: Lufthansa Cargo 8382, contact Tokyo Radar 120.2.
1: 120.2, Lufthansa Cargo 8382, bye bye.
0: German Cargo 5900, fly heading 210, vector to final approach course, reduce speed to 190 knots.
1: Flying 210, reduce 190, German Cargo 590.
0: Yapsa 166, contact Tokyo Radar 120.2.
1: Latin Tokyo Radar 120.2, Yapsa 166, okay.
0: Dynasty 108, cleared by your Lutas, Golf Arrival. December 19, flight level 150.
2: Black.
0: Dynasty 108, cleared by your Lutas, Golf Arrival. December 19, flight level 150.
2: Cleared Lutas, Golf Arrival, December 10, flight level 150, Dynasty 108, good day. Thank you.
0: Good day. On your flight 442, fly heading 350, vector to final approach course, maintain 10,000.
1: Heading 350, maintain 10,000, on its own, 8442.
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0: German Cargo 5900, turn right heading 300.
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0: 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Dynasty 108.
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2: Speed 250, Orange Liner 18.
1: CP33, Tokyo approach again. CP33 Tokyo approach, Air Asia. Expect us Yankee runway 16 right approach.Cleared by Yalugura, November arrival.

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1: 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Expect ice Yankee runway 16 left approach. Narita QNH 3010. Information Oscar.
0: Roger, section, ice Yankee, yeah, 16 left 3010, airbox to Qantas 79.
1: Qantas 79 affirm and cleared by your routers, golf arrival. Descend on the maintain flight level 150.
0: Please by the routers, golf arrival, descend flight level 150, Qantas 79.
1: Orange Liner 18, revise to maintain 11000.
2: Send 11000, Orange Liner 18.
1: Yes, spring 617, now fly heading 360, vector to final approach course. Descend on the maintain sector down.
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2: Reduce speed to 230 knots, Japan 9942.

0: Hi, this is Tokyo Approach. Hello, Iris Approach is runway 16, standby time progress. Japan 942, turn left heading 320.
1: Left heading 320, Japan 942.
0: Dynasty 108, turn heading 360, vector to final approach course. Descend 7, descend 6000.
1: Heading 360, descend 6000, Dynasty 108.

0: Japan
1: 9942, reduce speed to 210 knots. Reduce speed
0: to 210 knots, Japan 9942. 9C108, reduce speed to 210 knots.
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0: Starwalk 804, リクリアディレクト Venus, descend on the main tower, flight level 150. Sonoma 518, descend on the main tower, 6000.
1: Descend on the main tower, 6000, Sonoma 518.
0: Dynasty 108, contact Tokyo radar, 120, decimal 2.
2: 120, decimal 2, Dynasty 108.
3: Tokyo Approach Factory 806. Good evening, descending passing flight level 169 for flight level 150.
0: Atari 806 Tokyo Approach, good evening. Expect ice Yankee, runway 16 left approach. Cleared by your swamp, golf arrival.
3: Okay, this is clear. I left Yankee, runway 16 left. Expect star swamp, G arrival. Factory 806, confirm, still descend to flight level 150, man.
0: Atari 806 affirm, descend on the main tower, flight level 150.
3: Descend on main tower, flight level 150, Atari 806.
0: Sonoma 518, reduce speed to 210 knots.
1: Reduce speed to 210 knots, Sonoma
0: 518. Santa 79, reduce speed to 230 knots.
2: Reduce speed to 230 knots, Sonoma 79.

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2: Descend maintain 6,000, Connor 7-9.
1: Qatari 806, descend out of maintain 1-1,000.
3: Descend and maintain 1-1,000, Qatari 806, and confirm that in AJ is 3010.
1: Qatari 806, affirm, Narita QNH 3010.
3: QNH 3010, descend to 11,000, Qatari 806.
1: TP33, EU speed 2210 knots. Santa 79, front heading 330, vector to final approach course. Reduce speed 2210 knots.
2: Flying 330 and reduce speed 210 knots, corner 79.

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1: 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Descender maintain 13000, QNH 3010.
2: Descender boost, descend maintain 13000, QNH 3010, Starwalker 804.
1: Connor 799, left heading 2900. Connor 799, downloading 2900.
3: Left 2900, Connor 799.

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1: Kana 77, contact radar 120, small 2.
2: 202, contact 709.
1: Atari HO section right heading 190, short descent maintain 6,000.
3: Right heading 1900, indicator maintain 6,000, Katari 806.

0: And good evening, Tokyo. 1390, 873 out of flight level 270, Mama 240, Oscar.
1: Leaving United 873, Tokyo Approach, runway 16 Express, will be at route of the Gulf arrival. Now we could rest to Venus, please don't maintain for level 150.
0: And on 150, clear direct to Venus for the route of Gulf arrival, ILS Yankee 161, United 873.
1: Atari 8 Project, runway 270.
2: Right heading 270, Qatar 806.

0: 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November 830 Echo Mine is out of 256, descending 240 by Mammoth. Information off.
1: Leaving November 830 Echo Mike, Tokyo approach. Information Papa, current Narita Unit 3010. Expect RS Yankee rendezvous 60 shuttles.
0: Picking up Papa, Yankee ILS 16 left, 830 Echo Mike.
1: November 830 Echo Mike, clear to be a route that's a goal for arrival. Now we clear back to Vina, please set up and down for the goal 1512.
0: Route that's goal for arrival, Tenement Day level 150, November 830 Echo Mike.
1: November 830 Echo Mike, and we clear back to Vina.
0: Please say that again, direct Venus.
1: Upon direct Vina.
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1: Sound do, 13,000, 3010, United 873.

0: Tokyo Approach, Air 630, descending passing flight level 288 for flight level 240, squawk 3502, information Mike.
1: Okay, Air 630, Tokyo Approach, information Papa is current, QNH 3010, expect Irish Yankee, runway 160.
0: Information Papa, Irish 160 Yankee, and taking QNH, taking Air 630.
1: Bohemia 630, QNH 3010, and could it be a route that's the golf arrival? Please
0: tell me in general, 1500. Route is golf arrival, QNH 3010, Bohemia 630.

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1: Copy, Stalker Eagle 4.
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0: November 8 Mike, next now we've led west to Copen.
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1: Heading 010, maintain 13,000, United J73.

0: Kentucky approach, Hotel Kettle 650, good evening. Reaching 10240 by Mama. Mama.
1: Evening, Hong Kong Kettle 650, Hotel Kettle, runway 16 left, will be at route as golf arrival. Please tell me in general, level 1512.
0: Runway 16 left, route as golf arrival, the segmentation for level 150, Hong Kong Kettle 650.
1: Bravo 504, downloading 270.
2: I'm having 270 South Korea 04.
1: United Day 73, down left heading 330.
3: Left heading 330, United Day 73.
1: November Echo Max, request left to boost. 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
1: Runway 16 left, 2 Charlie, 1 5 0 Runway 16 left, 2 Charlie, 1 5 0 Runway 16 left, 2 Charlie, 1 5 0 Runway 16 left, 2 Charlie, 1 5 0 Runway 16 left, 2 Charlie, 1 5 0 Runway 16 left, 2 Charlie, 1 5 0 Runway 16 left, 2 Charlie, 1 5 0 Runway 16 left, 2 Charlie, 1 5 0 Runway 16 left, 2 Charlie, 1 5 0 Runway 16 left, 2 Charlie, 1 5 0 Runway 16 left, 2 Charlie, 1 5 0 Runway 16 left, 2 Charlie, 1 5 0 Runway 16 left, 2 Charlie, 1 5 0 Runway 16 left, 2 Charlie, 1 5 0 Runway 16 left, 2 Charlie, 1 5 0 Runway 16 left, 2 Charlie, 1 5 0 Runway 16 left, 2
0: Oscar 804.

0: Roger, on approach. Good evening, it's Ethiopian 672. This is flight level 150.
1: Good evening, Ethiopian 672, Tokyo approach. Expect direct Yankee runway 16, left approach. Will be swamp, go for arrival. Maintain for level 150.
0: Expect direct Yankee approach on 16, left at the arrival swamp. Go to Ethiopian 672.
1: All stations approach, Narita, New Chennai 3011, Chennai 3011, visibility 5 km ceiling broken 400 feet. Tower 504, contact Narita Tower 118, small 35.
2: Narita Tower 1835, Tower Girl is your focus.
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1: EVA 196, request West Sedina.
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6: 120.2, United 873, good day.
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7: Okay, approach AirPH 506, possible 255.
1: AirPH 506, Tokyo approach, expect status Yankee, runway 16, left approach, clear V at Rudas Golf arrival. Please remain down for level 200.
7: Rudas Golf arrival, Islet Yankee, runway 16, left. And please maintain level 200, AirPH 506.

0: November Visual Echo Mike traffic 10 o'clock, 6 miles, traffic on 7800, 129,000 points of precedence.
1: Understood, we're looking at the Zurich Mike.
0: Ethiopian 672, please maintain 1-1-1, turn 8301-1.
2: Ethiopian 1-1-1, turn 8-1-0-1-9, Ethiopian 672.
0: Then 8301-1, indeed. Airpeace 506, please maintain Fargo 1500.
2: Limit standable 150, Airpeace 506.
0: November Echo Mike, down left heading 340.
1: Left heading 340, it is your Echo Mike.
0: November Echo Mike, contact radar 120.42.
1: 1202, thank you very much.
0: Bohemia 6 radio, traffic 11 o'clock, 10 miles, crossing left to right, 9000, going to president. Hong Kong 0650, descent reach 10,000 by Copen.
2: Descent reach 10,000 by Copen, Hong Kong 0650.

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0: Tokyo Approach Spring 408 leaving 192 descending 150 information Papa.
1: Yes, Spring 408 Tokyo Approach information Quebec is current runway 3011. Expect IRS Yankee runway 160.
0: Yes, Spring 408 current Quebec 3011. Yes, Spring 408.
1: Yes, Spring 408 will be a swamp goal for arrival descent to reach level 150.

0: Looking at the visual on the traffic signs in line of Hong Kong, Wonder Man, turning to eastbound. Looking at the visual, down left in the city, find the drop.
1: Send left heading 350, Avenue 630.
0: Eva 1996, descend to reach 10,000 by Copen.
1: Descend to reach 10,000 by Copen, Eva 196.
0: Hong Kong 065, traffic 11 o'clock, 10,000, crossing left to right, 9,000, Eva 320.
1: Traffic like now, channel 650.
0: Ethiopian 672, descend to the star 2,900.
2: Seven 4, Ethiopian 672.
0: Ethiopian 672, now fly heading 170, west star 2, final approach course, visual maintain 9,000.
2: Fly heading 170, descend 9,000, feet, Ethiopian 672.
0: Bohemian 630, down left heading 340.
1: Left heading 340, and then
0: 620. Yes, bring 408, visual maintain 11,000.
2: Send on the main thing, 11,000, yes, bring 408.

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1: 1202, Bohemian 620, good day.
0: Hong Kong 065 short, fly heading 360, let's start to final approach course, maintain 10,000.
2: Heading 360, maintain 10,000, Hong Kong 065.
0: Yeah, please, 506, descend to reach 10,000 by Copen.
2: Descend to reach 10,000 by Copen, and please, 506.
0: Ethiopian 672, reduce speed 220 knots.
3: Reduce speed 210 knots, Ethiopian 672.

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1: Korean Air 7-8 Cyprus, information correct is current. Narita Journey 3011. Expect that is Yankee runway 163.
0: The information cabin, I think 3011. And to Yankee runway 163. Korean Air 7-3.
1: Korean Air 7-3, clear to VS Swamp, go for arrival. Maintain for level 150.
0: Clear to Swamp, go for arrival. Maintain for level 150. Korean Air 7-3.
1: Ethiopian 672, turn right in 190, descend on engine 6000.
2: Right in 190, descend on engine 6000, Ethiopian 672.
1: Hong Kong 065, turn left in the 350, ESP 230 knots.
3: Left in 350 and speed 230 knots, Hong Kong Shuttle 650.
1: EVA 196, traffic 11 o'clock, 7 knots, forcing left to right, 9000, Boeing 787.
0: Traffic, start EVA 196.
1: Okay.

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2: Left heading 330, descend and maintain 8000. Hong Kong 0650.
0: Ethiopian 672, contact radar 120, decimal 2.
1: Radar 120, decimal 2, Ethiopian 670, good day.
0: Airspring 408, flight heading 170, Vector 2, final approach course, descend and maintain 9000.
1: Flight heading 170, descend on 9000, airspring 408.
0: Korean Air 713, descend and maintain 11000.
2: Descend and maintain 11000, Korean Air 713.
0: Airbus 506, traffic turbo clock, 8 miles, crossing left to right, 9000, bomb 787.
2: Airbus 506, traffic in 5.
0: Hong Kong Shuttle 650, it is speed 2210
2: 210 knots, Hong Kong Shuttle 650.
0: EVA 1996, fly heading 360, Vector 2, final approach course, maintain 10,000.
2: Fly heading 360, maintain 10,000, EVA 1996.
0: Korean Air 713, it is speed 2230 knots.
2: Say again, speed Korean Air 713.
0: Korean Air 713, it is speed 2230 knots.
2: Reduce speed 230 knots, Korean Air
0: 713. Hong Kong Shuttle 650, descend and maintain 6000.
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0: Yes, spin 408 and right heading 190, descending 6000.
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0: On control 650, descending maintain 4000.
1: Send a maintain 4000. 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
0: EVA 196 and left heading 340.
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0: 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Just
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0: 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Maintain present speed. Descend maintain 4000.
1: Maintain present speed. Descend 4000. Just screening for the right.
0: EVA 196, please speak to 190 channel.
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2: Reduce speed 190, EVA 196.
0: Hong Kong Shuttle 650, downlock setting 240, descend maintain 1800.
2: Left heading 240, descend maintain 1800. Hong Kong Shuttle 650.
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0: AMP 506, downlock setting 320.
3: Left setting 320, AMP 506.
1: Jasmine 408, descend maintain 3000. Descend 3000, Jasmine
0: 408. Hong Kong Shuttle 650, downlock setting 190, find my sound body. Clarify race, Yankee, runway 16, left approach.
2: Left heading 190, clear LS Yankee, runway 16, left approach. Oh, Shuttle 650.
0: AMP 506, clear speed 2, 190,
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0: Colonial 703, turn right heading 280. Colonial 713, turn right heading 280.
2: Right heading 280, Colonial 713.
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1: Left heading 190, clear for RS Yankee, runway 16 left, approach, Jetstream 408.

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1: 118.35, missing for the right.
0: Viva 196, turn heading 240, reduce the speed to 170 knots, maintain 1,800.
2: Left heading 240, descend and maintain speed 170, descend and maintain 1,800, confirm, Viva 196.
0: Viva 196, need one speed correct.
2: Heading 240 and speed 170, altitude 1,800, EVA 196.
0: 3506, descend on the maintain 3,000,
1: normal speed. Normal speed, descend maintain 3,000, RP charge 06.

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1: 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Left heading 190, clear for RS Yankee 16 left approach, Eva
0: 196. Airpeach 506,
2: 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Left heading 280, airpeach 506.

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2: Okay, our first clock is 700. Descending flight level 240 by Mama. We have information. Quebec.
0: Mama 700, Tokyo approach, runway 16, cleared by your route, golf arrival. Be clear, direct to Vina.
2: We're clear, direct to Vina, runway 16 left. Route of golf arrival, clock at 700.
0: Airbnb 506, contact tower, 118035.
3: Tower 118035, Peach 506.
0: Colonia 73, reduce
1: the speed to 170 knots, descend on 1800. Speed 170 knots, descend on
2: 1800, Colonia 703. Okay, first, Mach 700. Offer, altitude, flight
0: level 240. Mach 700, descend on 1800, flight level 150.
1: Left heading 180, clear IRS Yankee, runway 16 left, approach Korean Air 703.

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2: 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Okay. Okay, approach, just going 426, evening, passing 2704-2405, Mama, with information Romeo.
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2: Approach Cafe 500 descending level 2.05 How much? Information Sierra
0: Cafe 500 東京アプローチランウェイ16です Cleared by your route of golf arrival Internal mission 500-170
2: Runway 16 left, which has golf arrival, descend, maintain global 170, Cafe 500.
0: Testing 426, reduce speed to 210.
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1: Average 582, heading 190 for 16 left.
0: Nippon A516, descend on the maintain, flight go 170.
1: The maintain flight level 170 on Nippon A516.
0: Cathay 500, descend on the maintain, flight go 150, QNH 3012.
2: Descend and maintain level 150, QNH 3012, Cathay 500.
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1: Ranger and 404, descent on the main chain, flight level 170.
0: Descent main chain, flight level 170, orange line 404.
2: Tokyo approach, good evening. Sonar 247, testing flight number 168, descending flight number 150 by Korean information. Tempo.
1: Sonar 247, Tokyo approach, runway 16 left, clear by a swamp, golf arrival.
2: Runway 16 left, clear via a swamp, golf arrival. Sonar 247.
1: Chate 500, descend on the main chain, 10,000, cross open at 10,000, cancel speed or reception.
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1: Nippon A576, re-clear left Vina, descend on the main chain, 50150. Nippon A516, re-clear left Vina, descend on the main chain, 50150.
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1: Airpeace 5823, right heading 200, descend on the main chain 9000.
5: Right heading 200, maintain 9000, Airpeace 582.

0: Look at both CP25 leaving for the 15 descending 150 over east in front of Tango. In order to catch ground, we want to flight approach to Singapore.
1: CP25 Tokyo approach, Roger, copy. Expect RS Yankee approach, runway 16Y and cleared by a Rubra Golf arrival.
0: Rubra Golf arrival and expect runway S Yankee 16Y CP25, thank you.
1: CP25 and this economy is 12,000.
2: Descending level 240 by normal with Tango.
1: 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CP25, verify, descend on main set 12,000.
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1: Descending 254, Tokyo approach, cleared by a Lutas Wolf arrival, runway 16 left.
2: Sonoras Lutas Wolf and 16 left, descending 254.
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1: 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Cross open at 12,000, cancel speed detection.
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1: Orange Island 404, descend on maintain 50150.
5: Descend maintain flight level 150, Orange Island 404.

0: Oscar Dynasty 106 agree to pacing for level 272 descending for level 240 by Mama. We got information.
1: Dynasty 106 taxi approach Raja cleared by Luther Golf arrival runway 16 descend on main 150150.
0: Descend for level 150 and the runway 16 left to taxi golf arrival Dynasty 106.
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3: 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By your star, descend 10,000, Orange line 404.

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1: Roger, flight heading 170, reduce speed to 210 knots, Sonora 247.

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1: Sonata 247, 了解, speed
0: 220 approved, and maintain 9000. Alright, maintain that, speed 220, Sonata 247.
1: Nippon 8516,
0: please, Sonata, maintain 11000. Maintain 11000, Nippon 8516.

0: 25, 516, traffic, 10 o'clock to 10 miles, traffic 1, leaving 8,000 to 9,000, going 787.
1: Traffic inside, 25, 516.
0: Sonora, 247, sunlight, heading 220. Sonora, 247, sunlight, heading 220.
1: Right, I'm heading 220, Sonora, 247.
0: Valentina 404, departure traffic 10 o'clock 15 miles at 9000, Boeing 787.
2: Copy, traffic inside Valentina 404.
0: DC 25, be clear, jet Gemini, maintain 1-2000.
1: Gemini, maintain 1-2000, DC 25.
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1: 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Just 5-0-0, flightering 300 vector 2, final report 4. 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
2: Okay, this is maintain 11,000, cancel all level restrictions, Ashana 108.
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4: 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Turn left heading 240, descend 1800 feet, Cafe 500.
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5: 1000 Casio, dynasty 106.
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6: Descend maintain 6000, cancel Casio restrictions, descend 254.
5: Tokyo Dynasty 106, confirm direct to Kashio and maintain 10,000. Thank you.
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3: Copy, leave Gemini heading 290, final vectors for final course range right now, 404.
1: P25, right heading 340 vector 25 approach 4, this is a maintain 10,000.
7: Right heading 340, same maintain 10,000, P25.
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4: Turn left heading 190, clear RS Yankee, 16 left approach, Cafe 500.
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1: P25. Nippon Cargo 175, Tokyo Approach, expect Iris Yankee, number 162, right approach, followed by a swamp, Golf Arrival. Position Spock, Golf Arrival. Spock, Golf Arrival, revise. On point 516, standing 270, determined 2800.
0: Defending 270, maintain 2800, on point 516.
8: Tokyo Approach,
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1: Tenasan 271, Tokyo approach, Tenasan. Only point 8516, turn left heading 240.
0: Just waiting 240, only point 516.
1: 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0 0 Korean Air 4043, descending 270, descending 1800.
3: Heading 270, descending 1800, orange line of 404.
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1: 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Heading
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1: 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ATC 364, descending 10, heavy 150.
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8: It's 10, Lisa maintain 9,000, Korean 705.
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7: Alright, 1900, clear, Yankee, Runway 1-2, Light Approach, CP25.
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7: 2. Ah, line 2, CP 25,
1: right. Ashana 108, flight heading 290, vector 2, final approach for descent maintain 3,000.
2: Maintain heading 290, descent maintain 3,000, Ashana 108.
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1: Nippon 8514, runway 16, right, request IRS Yankee, runway 16, right, approach, clear by Lutas Golf Arrival.
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1: Ashana 106, Understanding 19, Dynasty 106, Understanding 190, 4 miles from Bali, Southwest Yankee, number 1, left approach.
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2: Left heading 240, descend maintain 1800, Ashana 108.
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2: Left heading 190, clear RS Yankee, runway 16, left approach, Ashana 108.
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0: Point 50 turn left in 190 3 miles from body, clear for Alex Yankee runway 16 left approach.
2: Left turn heading 190 clear for Alex Yankee runway 16 left approach to point 50.
3: Good approach to Chicago 206.
0: Nippon Cargo 206, Tokyo approach runway 16 left, side by a good time, go for arrival.
3: Chicago 206, go for arrival, request runway 16 right, 22 perform.

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0: AB 364, this is the maintain 6000.
2: 6000, AB 364.
0: CP432, now
2: reduce speed to 220 knots. CP220 knots, repeat
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3: Monitor 8514, reduce speed to 220 knots. Yes, 220 knots, monitor
0: 8514.
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6: Okay, approach right channel, one way.
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3: Only point 514, request speed of 230 knots, due to heavy weight.
0: Maintain 230 knots.
3: 230 knots, only point 514.
0: Original 118 runway 16, left side by S1, golf level.
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0: Standby break, China Sun 271 turn listening 190, 4 miles from body, certified as Yankee, runway 16, left approach.
1: Turn left heading 190, clear for IS Yankee, runway 16, left, China Sun 271.
0: Felix 10, now regard as Casio, reduce speed to 220 knots.
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1: Theta. Sounds Theta suggesting 836.
0: And suggesting 836 turn right heading 280.
1: Right to 280, suggesting 836.
0: AP 364 turn left heading 280.
2: Right to 280, AP 364.
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4: 6000, heading 290, vectors for final approach course,
0: 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From 8514, descend maintain 8000.
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0: Cargo 206, descend and maintain 10,000, cancel all restrictions.
2: Triple cargo 206, 10,000, cancel all restrictions.
0: Orange liner 118, fly heading 180, vector 2, final protocol. Descend and maintain 9,000.
4: Heading 180, descend 9,000, orange liner
6: 118. Tokyo, orange liner 514, good evening. 310 for 240, information vector.
0: Orange Liner 514, Tokyo approach, runway 16 left, expect ILS Yankee, runway 16 left approach, cleared by a route of Golf arrival, QNH 3012.
6: Expect ILS Yankee, 16 left, cleared by a route of Golf arrival, Orange Liner 514.
0: Orange Liner 514, descend and maintain, flight level 150, cross mama, at below, flight level 240.
6: Level 150, cross commas at or below 240, orange line 514.
0: Orange line 118, turn right heading 200, radio split 220 knots.
4: Turn right heading 200, radio split 0 knots, orange line 118.
0: FH508, fly heading 360, better to final protocol, maintain 10,000.
4: Heading 360, maintain 10,000, FH508.
0: Orange China 514, descent, repair director, Venus. Orange China 118, descend and maintain 8,000.
4: Descend 8,000, Orange China 118.
7: Okay, approach, Orange China 54, Lincoln, 07, Enterprise Level 240, Lincoln.
0: Orange China 234, Tokyo approach, runway 16 left, expect ILS Yankee, runway 16 left approach. Cleared by a route of Golf arrival, maintain the level 240.
7: Expect ILS Yankee, runway 16 left approach.
0: FH508, cleared by a route of Golf arrival.
7: I 16 to expect the IC 16 to clear via route of Golf arrival at 313.
0: Philippine 432, turn right heading 300.
4: Right heading 300, Philippine 432.
0: Orange China 118, turn right heading 300.
4: Turn right heading 300, Orange China 118.

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0: Contact radar 120.2. 120 to Philippine 42.
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0: 80 5 8 4, Yankee 7-0.
2: Standing for 270 repeat 50.
0: Roger, approach, repeat 5 8 4, leaving 7-0, 1, 3 2, 6 4, 1, 5 to the body, good to be to the 6 8 4, so get through 7-1, 6 left, expect IRS Yankee 7-1, 6 left, approach. Clear the bias, 1 2, go to 5 right, maintain, clear the bias, 5 0. 7-1, 6 left, 6 left, Yankee 1, 6 left, approach, clear the bias, 1 2, go to 5 right, maintain, clear the bias, 5 0. 1-3, now 1-1, 8, descend and maintain, 6,000.
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1: 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Nipoca 206, our minimum speed is 180 knots.
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1: FH584,
0: turn right heading 270. Right heading 270, FH584.
1: Foreign China 514, traffic 10 o'clock, 10 miles, southeast bound. 9500, climb to 11000, point 737.
2: Traffic and size, Foreign China 514.
1: FH584 contact radar 120.2.
0: Radar 1202, FH584
1: today. Japan 8696, be clear direct Venus, descend and maintain flight level 150.
3: Direct Venus, descend and maintain flight level 150, Japan.

0: China 234, traffic, 10 o'clock, 8 miles, southeastbound, 11,437.
1: Traffic inside China 234.
0: Foreign China 234, better. Foreign China 514, turn left heading 340.
2: Left heading 340, Foreign China 514.

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1: Temp heading 360, maintain 12,000, Ocean China 234.
0: Orange China 514,
2: descend and
0: maintain 6,000.
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Tokyo Station, Tokyo Approach, Pilot Report, Runway 16 Left, Approach Island Inside at 400 feet, means MSL.

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0: left heading 340,
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0: Prince China 234, turn left heading 310, Davis Bridge 200 knots.
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0: S313, final from body. Turn left heading 190. Clear for LS Yankee, runway 16 left approach.
1: 190, clear for LS Yankee, 16 left approach, APC 313.

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1: Ongi 551, Tokyo approach, Raja, standby. Orange Liner 616, Lifting 2900, descend maintain 3000.
2: Left landing 2900, descend 3000, Orange Liner 616.
1: Ongi 551, Tokyo approach, information Zulu, QNH 3012, expect status Yankee, runway 16, right approach.
0: Okay, County 551, we'll get information Zulu and we'll expect ILS Yankee, 16 right, County 551.
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0: Giant 7143 continue present heading vector to final approach course, maintain 6000, another 10 miles.
1: Present heading, maintain 6000, another 10 miles, Giant 7143 heading.

0: you approach AL Tower 703, direct grip maintaining flight level 150, information Zulu requesting runway 16 right due to performance.
1: ASO 703, Tokyo approach, runway 16 right, expected to Yankee, runway 16 right approach.
0: Expecting ILS Yankee, runway 16 right approach, ASO 703, thank you.
1: ASO 703, cleared via swamp, go for arrival, wicked whistle, Casio.
0: Clear via swamp, go for arrival, direct Casio, ASO 703.

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0: 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ASO 703, descend maintain 6000.
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1: Reduce speed 190, Connie 551.
0: Orange Liner 400, traffic 11 o'clock, 8 miles, south eastbound, 10, pressure 11,000, Airbus 320.
2: Sky Orange Liner 400, traffic.

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0: Orange Liner 400, turn left in 230.
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3: Turn left heading 290, descend maintain 3,000, Orange Liner 526.
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1: Bridge. Sonora 249 Tokyo Approach, expect Iris Yankee, runway 16 left approach, cleared via swamp, go for arrival.
0: Expect Iris Yankee, runway 16 left, clear swamp, go for arrival, Sonora 249.
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0: Declare direct Casio, descend maintain 11,000, Sonora 249.
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1: Range Liner 528, Raja, expect Iris Yankee, runway 16 left approach. Cleared via Rutas, go for arrival.
4: 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Expect Iris Yankee, runway 16 left approach, Range Liner 528.
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2: J-Spring 838.
1: AIP 590, turn listing 190, descend maintain 2800, cleared file is Yankee, runway 16 right approach.
3: Heading 190, descend maintain 2800, cleared file is Yankee, runway 16 right approach, AIP 590.
1: Orange Liner 120, descend maintain 6000.
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0: J-String 838, report is correct. Airpeace 366 Tokyo approach, expect Iris Yankee, runway 16, right approach, cleared via Rutas, go for arrival.
3: Rutas, go for left Yankee, runway 16,
0: SH3. Airpeace 366, Tricky Adrift to Venus, Lisa maintain 50150.
3: Trick Venus, flow level 150, SH3.
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0: J-Spring 838, turn left in 190, 5 miles on body, cleared files Yankee, runway 16 left approach.
2: Just 190, cleared files Yankee, runway 16 left approach, J-Spring 838.
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1: Sonora 249, turn rising 270, vector 23 approach course, maintain 6000.
0: Say again, Sonora Super 9.
1: Right turn heading 270.
0: Left heading 270, Sonora Super 9. 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
1: 6000.
0: 6000. Maintain 6000, Sonora Super 9, thank you.
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0: Fly heading 350, maintain 6000, Orange Line 238.
1: Orange Line 120, turn heading 1990, clear for Yankee runway 166 approach.
2: Heading 1990, clear for Yankee 166 approach, Orange Line 120.
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0: 2-3-0-3-5,
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0: 3-mile,
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1: 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We clear direct to Venus. Determine 10 flight for 200.
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0: 9936, maintain 6000 to the Jimmy. Clear for the Yankee, runway 16 right approach.
1: 9936,
0: radar vector to find out, please. I'm sorry, I don't radar vector, so due to regulation.
1: 9936, Yankee runway 16 right approach,

0: Hotel Frontier, Singapore Hotel Heavy, good morning, stand by level 240 by Mamas and Bravo Lizzy.
1: Good morning, Singapore Hotel Tokyo Approach, expect that Yankee runway 16 left approach, and clear we route as go for arrival.
0: Clear by route as go for arrival, expect LS Yankee runway 16 left, Singapore Hotel.
1: Singapore Hotel, I just want to confirm, report altitude.
0: Now descend passing, by level 309, Singapore Hotel.
1: Good day, 640, now Requia direct to Venus, and the sun maintain flight of 150.
0: Direct Venus, descend flight level 150, 640.

0: Good morning, only sign at 36 Tokyo approach, runway 16 left, clear be your route and scope for arrival.
1: 16
0: left, delta 12, runway 16 now, Lake Rio direct to Venus and the Sonoma intent flight with 150.
1: Venus, flight over 150, antenna.
0: Six four zero,
2: 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Direct to Casio, 台 six four zero.

0: Tokyo approach 21, Romeco 058, leading 20.94, level 150 with Bravo.
1: 21, Romeco 058, Tokyo approach. Checked out Yankee now at 16 left approach. And clear via spoke go for arrival.
0: The spoke gold arrival, expect ILS Yankee runway 1 right, correct, 1 right.
1: Aeromexico 058 negative runway 16 left Lima.
0: Okay, runway expect ILS Yankee runway 16 left Aeromexico 05.
1: Aeromexico 058 is now maintained 11,000.
0: Descend
1: and maintain 11,000 Aeromexico 05. 610 is now maintained
2: 10,000. Descend and maintain 10,000 Green Tide 640.
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0: Roger, approach NB-60, pass the flight with 292, descending flight with 241, that might be coming, Bravo.
1: Good morning, NB-60, Tokyo approach, runway 16 left, and could I be Lucas Golf Arrival?
0: Cleared by Lucas Golf Arrival, runway 16 left, NB-60, 20.
1: NB-60 now clear direct to Copen, and the tunnel maintain flight with 150, no restrictions on the style.
0: Copen and descent, flight 150, no restrictions, NB-60.

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1: Alright, so 6,000 confirmed, happy 6,000.
0: Again?
1: Set 6,000, happy 6,000.
0: 9,600, expect the radar vector to final approach code.
3: 9,600.

0: The approach on the 28 Libyan 318 for the 2-4-0 by Mama Information Bravo.
1: Good morning, on the 28 Tokyo approach, runway 16 left, clear the Lutas, go for about.
0: Good morning, runway 16 left, clear the Lutas, go for about on the 28.
1: French China 28, now reclear direct to Venus and the tournament 10 flight with 150.
0: Clear to Venus, with 10 flight with 150 on the 28.
1: The 640, contact Tokyo radar, 120 the 22.
2: Radar 1202, Tai 640, bye bye.
1: Bye. Aero Mexico 05A, contact Tokyo radar, 120 the 22.
3: 120 decimal 2, Aero Mexico 05A. Sayonara.
1: Announce. Orange Ten at 36 right heading 010, back down to final approach course, main channel 6000.
4: Heading 010, 6000,
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0: Clear to Copan, cancel all the restrictions on the staff, 028.

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1: Heading 01 throttle, maintain 6,000, 60 yards.

0: Okay, approach Japan 752, leaving level 2999, descending flight level 240, information Bravo.
1: Good morning, Japan 752, Tokyo approach, runway 16 left, and clear via Luzhansk, go for level.
0: Runway 16 left, clear via Luzhansk, go for level, Japan 752, morning.
1: Japan 752, re-clear direct to Venus, and turn maintain flight 150.
0: Direct to Venus, descend maintain flight level 150, Japan 752.
1: Maintain at 360, listening 360, contact Tokyo radar 120, descend 2.
2: Listening 360, 120, engine
1: 360. Okay. FB620, reduce to 230 knots,
3: sorry. 230 knots, left, FB620.

0: Tokyo Approach Airport is 99 leaving TD14. You can ring schedule 240 by Baba. Tokyo Bravo.
1: Good morning, only from A9A, Tokyo Approach, runway 16 left, and clear to be a route that's go for Ibao.
0: Runway 16 left, clear to be a route that's go for Ibao, only for A9A.
1: Only from A9A, this runway 10 flight with 150.
0: You can ring schedule 150, only for A9A.

0: Japan and 752 degree at left Tokopen. Cancel all the restrictions on the south.
1: Left Tokopen, cancel restriction on the south. Japan and 752.
2: FB60, just confirm 230 knots or less.
0: FN 230 knots or less. Now turn listening 340, reduced to 210 knots or less.
2: That's 340, 210 knots or less, FB60.

0: Ryan Sierra Echo 8, the standby Fosa descent about 1-2 miles due to traffic.
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0: Descending to level 288, descending to level 240 by Bravo, descending to Bravo. Hong Kong Shuttle 854, Tokyo approach, good morning, number 16 left, expect ILS Yankee, number 16 left, Bravo. Cleared by Rutas Golf Arrival.
3: Rutas Golf Arrival, runway 16 left, ILS Yankee, Hong Kong Shuttle 854.
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1: Japan Air 752, traffic 12 cross 10 miles, southbound, 11,000, climb to 13,000,
2: F320. Looking out, Japan Air 752.

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2: 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Heading 360, maintain 6000, Japan Air 752.

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8-9-8-3-0-0-3-0-0-3-0-0-3-0-0-3-0-0-3-0-0-3-0-0-3-0-0-3-0-0-0-3-0-0-0-0-0-0-0-0-0-0-0-0-0-0-0-0-0-0-0-0-0-0-0-0-0-0-0-0-0-0-0-0-0-0-0-0-0-0-0-0-0-0-0-0-0-0-0-0-0-0-0-0-0-0-0-0-0-0-0-0-0-0-0-0-0-0-0-0-0-0-0-0-0-0-0-0-0-0-0-0-0-0-0-0-0-0-0-0-0-0-0-0-0-0-0-0-0-0-0-0-0-0-0-0-0-0-0-0-0-0-0-0-0-0-0-0-0-0-0-0-0-0-0-0-0-0-0-0-0-0-0-0-0-0-0-0-0-0-0-0-0-0-0-0-0-0-0-0-0-0-0-0-0-0-0-0-0-
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0: 5-8-1, Tokyo Approach, runway 16 left, SSIRS Yankee, runway 16 left, approach. Cleared by Utah Golf Arrival, QNH 3003. 5-8-1, Recreate Direct Venus, descend on maintain, flight level 150.
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2: Heading 200, runway 1.

0: of the approach, the city's lot number 5077. The 270, the city's 240. Okay, the Rutas Golf arrival, the 16 left, the island,
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0: 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Okay, Hong Kong Shuttle 5141, out of plan. 222, down to 100 by Central. Request. Right.
1: 5141
0: Tokyo Bridge, morning. Now, running runway 16Y, express IELTS Yankee, runway 16Y, Tokyo. Clear via Sukhok, Golf Arrival. Clear via Sukhok, Golf Arrival, ILS

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0: Porto 801, expect satisfied miles to touch down. Expedite descent, please.
1: Expedite descent, to allow me on.
0: Satisfied 801, fly heading 360, vector 2, final course 4, descend on main day, 7,000.
2: Fly heading 360, descend main day, 7,000 feet, satisfied 281.
0: Nippon Kago 51-41, fly heading 270, vector 2, final course 4, descend and maintain 10,000.
2: Heading 270,
0: descend to 10,000. Sorry, 51-41, position, Nippon Kago, yes. Nippon Kago 51-41, fly heading 270, vector 2, final course 4, descend and maintain 10,000.
2: Repeat, so right heading 270, vector to final first course, descend to 10,000, Nippon Kago 51-41.
0: That is 5281, verify, heading 360, and maintain 7,000.
2: Heading 360, 7,000, heading 5281.
0: Porto 801, descend and maintain 6,000.
1: Descend maintain 6,000, low 81.
0: Japania 724, Victor Delta Casio, descend and maintain 10,000.
2: Victor Casio, descend 10,000, Japania 724.
0: Porto 801, turn right heading 240, descend and maintain 3,000.
1: Right 240, descend maintain 3,000, low radar.
0: Porto 801, at contact radar 120.2.
1: Radar 120.2, low radar.

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2: Tokyo approach, good day, Caleb. 865 heavy, Fox Bicycle 191, descending 150. We are direct to Europe with information.
0: Caleb 865, Tokyo approach, morning. Runway 16 left. Expect ILS Yankee, runway 16 left approach. Cleared by a swamp golf arrival. Maintain the level 150.
2: Today 150 by the swamp arrival for the one. ILS Yankee 16 left, Caleb 865.
0: Swamp
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1: Heading 360, maintain 6000, Cafe 524.
0: Okay,
1: number 65, descend and maintain 11000. Descend and maintain 11000, Cafe.
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2: Descend 6000, Japan 724.
0: JNMH 625, now flight heading 180, pressure to final vertical, descend and maintain 7000.
1: Heading 180, descend 7000, KLM 86.
0: Heading 5077, descend and maintain 10000, cancel all restrictions.
3: Okay, 10000, cancel restrictions, heading 5077.
0: Cathay 524, contact radar 120.2.
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0: 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Select the Zulu 2502, 8 of 4, 2 4 0. Information delta.
1: Japan 76, Tokyo approach runway 16 left. Clear via Lutas, Golf Arriba. Vista maintain flight 15 to.
0: Runway 16 left. Clear via Lutas, Golf Arriba. Extended flight level 150. Japan 76.
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1: 1202, Japan 724.

0: Nippon Kaho 5141, turn right into 29 knots roll.
1: Right, turn into 29 knots roll, and come back to 5141.
2: Take a boost, waypoint 8518, leaving 29 up 4, so final 240 with information there, so you can turn me on the 16 right view, performance.
0: 4558, Tokyo approach, expect RC Yankee runway 16 right, clear via route at Golf Parada.
2: Expecting RC Yankee 16 right, clear via route at Golf Parada, 5518.
0: 4558, declare direct to Dina, disarmament 10 flight 150.
2: This Dina,
0: Flight over 150, 151. Nippon Kaho 5141, disarmament 10,
1: 9000.
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0: Nippon Kaho 5141, turn right into 300, disarmament 10, 8000.
1: Right heading 300,
0: Decided for Tokyo approach, report present R2. Decided for Raja, expected RC Yankee, runway 16 left, clear via route as Golf Arriver. Decided for revised, expected RC Yankee, runway 16 right, route as Golf Arriver. Kilometer 65, descendant 10, 6000.
4: Descendant 10, 6000, kilometer 65.
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0: Scooter 884, liquid direct to Venus, descendant 10, flight 150. Kilometer 65, turn right heading 270.
4: Right heading 270, kilometer 65.
0: Kilometer 65, contact radar 120 decimal 2.
4: 120 decimal 2, bye bye, kilometer 65. Nippon
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1: 120 decimal 2, Nippon Kaho 5141, bye bye.

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2: Tokyo approach 9695, descending Thunderbolt 240 and information.
0: 9695 Tokyo approach, catch up.

0: 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CV8-06240, information Delta.
1: GPS 1 Tokyo Approach, runway 1 6 right. Expect Alex Yankee, runway 1 6 right approach. Clear via Lutas Golf Driver.
0: Alright, 216 Yankee, 16 right, and repeat the arrival for UPS
1: 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UPS 19, Lutas Golf Arrival.
0: Lutas Golf Arrival, UPS 19.
1: Orico 8518, fly heading 340, vector 2000 plus force, maintain 6000.
2: Heading 340, maintain 6000.518.
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1: 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UPS 119, this time maintain flight 150.
0: 150, UPS 119.

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2: Venus, UPS 119.
0: Japan 76, stand heading 310, descend maintain 4000.
3: Mepton heading 310, descend to maintain 4000, Japan Air 76.
4: Approach this morning, Vietnam 318, descending to Panama
0: 2405,
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0: Information
4: Delta.
0: Vietnam 318, Tokyo approach, expect Yankee runway 16 left, clear via Dutas, Golf arrival.
4: We are welcome to Golf arrival, and let me see the way when.
0: Vietnam 318, be clear direct of Venus, descend maintain flight 150.
4: Direct to Venus, and descend to Panama 150, Vietnam 318.
0: Excuse 884, fly heading 34, drop vector 25 plus course, maintain 6000.
1: Roger, 340 on heading, maintain 6000, Sister 884.
2: Radar confirm, ILS 16 right, 3 PS 119.
0: Keep it on, outbound.

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2: 118-35, Japan 726.
3: Approach, good morning, Shogun Twisted Trip, descending level 240 and request runway 16 right for landing to performance.
1: Shogun 363, Tokyo Approach, copy to expect RS Yankee Runway 16 right, clear via Lutas Golf Arriva.
3: Lutas Golf Arriva, Yankee RS approach runway 16 right, Shogun Twisted Trip, thank you.
1: Shogun 363, request text of Vina, descent and flight to 150.
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1: 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Do you want it?
2: Tokyo approach B52 remain 315 is anchor to 40 by Mama Provincial Delta.
0: GP52 Tokyo approach runway 16 left, clear via Lutas Golf Arriver.
2: Lutas Golf Arriver, runway 16 left, GP52.
0: UPS 119, disarmament 10, 6000.
3: 6000 UPS 119.
0: Hostess Constant, runway 16 left is closed, runway 16 left is due to first strike. And runway inspection in progress, if nothing wrong, will be open in 7 to 8 minutes.

0: Brunei 635, Brunei heading 36 drop, left 30 pound cross course, maintain 6,000.
1: Brunei 6905, left heading 360 degrees, maintain 6,000 feet.
2: Tokyo approach, Nippon 830, good morning. Information data, leading flight level 378, descending to this flight level 240 by Hama.
0: Nippon 830, good morning. Tokyo approach, runway 16 left, clear the Lutas Golf Arrival.
2: Runway 16 left, clear the Lutas Golf Arrival, Nippon 830.
3: Tokyo approach, Nippon 8428, leading flight level 165, descending flight level 150.Information Delta and request for landing runway 16 right to the performance.
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4: 1202, UPS 119, good day.
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0: Nippon 804, contact Tokyo radar 120, descend 2.
2: Tokyo radar 120, clear on 5404.
0: Nippon 363, climb heading 340, vector to final approach course.
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6: Tokyo approach report 8528, leading 5015, descending 5150, information Echo. Biggest landing away 16RIT, performance.
0: Nippon 528, Tokyo approach radar, runway 16RIT, expect Iris Yankee, runway 16RIT approach.Via swamp, go for a bow.
6: Now I want to try to try to try to try to try to try to try to try to try to try to try to try to try to try to try to try to try to try to try to try to try to try to try to try to try to try to try to try to try to try to try to try to try to try to try to try to try to try to try to try to try to try to try to try to try to try to try to try to try to try to try to try to try to try to try to try to try to try to try to try to try to try to try to try to try to try to try to try to try to try to try to try to try to try to try to try to try to try to try to try to try to try to try to try to try to try to try to try to try to try to try to try to try to try to try to try to try to try to try to try to try to try to try to try to try to try to try to try to try to try to try to try to try to try to try to try to try to try to try to try to try to try to try to try to try to try to try to try to try to try to try to try to try to try to try to try to try to try to try to try to try to try to try to try to try to try to try to try to try to try to try to try to try to try to try to try to try to try to try to try to try to try to try to try to try to try to try to try to try to try to try to try to try to try to try to try to try to try to try to try to try to try to try to try to try to try to try to try to try to try to try to try to try to try to try to try to try to try to

0: Yeah, hi, with two one Delta maintain 6000 in speed rate of descent.
1: Yeah, we're going to 6000 with rate of descent.
0: Singapore 638, Delta maintain 54150.
2: 75 level 150, Singapore 638.
0: All station Tokyo approach, parallel air Sato, runway 16 left and right in progress, NH3003, NH3003, please. Inform 363, Lisa maintain 10,000.
3: Sentiment 10,000, 顺风, 确实。
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1: Standby, Gateway, calling in for 830, descend maintain 4000.
2: Descend maintain 4000, calling for 830.
1: Redset 9R36, okay, approach, expect side Yankee, runway 16, left approach, clear the via route, that's both arrival.
0: Good arrival, and I have Yankee 16 left, Redset 9R32.
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2: Left heading 290, Japan Air 6720.
1: Vietnam 310, turn left in 270.
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0: Singapore 68 Flight 360 Victor to final approach course descending 7000.
1: Heading 360 descending 7000 Singapore 63.
2: Approach only for 808, leaving right away 255, descending right away 240, information echo.
0: On Nippon 808, approach runway 16 left, cleared via Lutas, go for arrival.
2: Runway 16 left, cleared via Lutas, go for arrival on Nippon
0: 808. On Nippon 808, Richard Victor, Venus, descending 10-54-150.
2: Director Venus, descending right away 150, on Nippon 808.

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3: Reduce speed 210 knots, Singapore 638.

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2: 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Okay, approach and taxi 600. The morning descent to follow through 40 range 5 Mach 7 contact.
0: Expressing 600 Tokyo approach morning runway 16 cleared via route as go for arrival.
2: Route.com arrival runway 16 left express wing 600.
0: Expressing 600 report altitude passing.
2: Now passing level 255 express wing 600.
0: 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Question 11AJ-2.
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0: Flycube 9521, turn left 190, four miles from Senna, cleared file to Yankee, runway 16, right approach.
1: 190, fly at turn left Yankee to runway 16, right approach, Flycube 9521.
0: Flight 932, turn left in 330, becoming chain 6000.
2: Maintain 6000, ratchet niner 32, and confirm heading 330.
0: Affirm.
2: Heading 330, turn maintain 6000, ratchet niner
0: 3. Singapore 638, turn left in 250.
3: Turn left heading 5050, Singapore 638. 250, confirm Singapore 638.
0: Singapore 638, heading 250.
3: Heading 250, Singapore 16.
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0: 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Hello.

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2: Landing 270, Beijing 822.
3: Stock airport, good morning, doing 606, passing level 270, descending level 240 by Mammoth, information Foxtrot.
0: 14-606, Tokyo approach, runway 16 left, cleared via Lutas, go for arrival, descending 10-5-0-1-5-0.
3: Runway 16 left, cleared Lutas, go for arrival, descending level 150, Boeing 606.

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1: 190, repeat the rest, Singapore 638.
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1: Roger 190, clear for ILS Yankee, 16 for approach, Singapore 638.
0: Expressing 600, Richard Victor, boost, Visa maintain 10,000.
3: Let's boost, Visa maintain 10,000, expressing 600.
0: Nippon 808, Richard Victor, Gemin, Visa maintain 6,000.
1: Declare direct to Gemin, descend 6,000, Nippon 808.
0: Veget
4: 822, sign resting
0: 240.
4: Flight link 240,
0: 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Veget 932, reduce speed to 170 knots.
5: 170 knots, Veget 932.

0: Singapore 638, contact Narita Tower 118, Snow 2.
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0: Beijing 9-3-2, 3-6-1-8-0.
1: Then heading 180, that's 9-3-2. So first record approach, that's 9-3-2.
0: Beijing 9-3-2, standby. Beijing 9-3-2, disarming in 1,800. 6 miles from body, clear the fire to Yankee, tell me one, it's the left of road.
1: 7,800, and clear the fire to Yankee, 165, that's just 9-3-2.
2: Okay, good morning, we have 110, 172,
0: 170, and Alpha 15. UPS 110, Tokyo, approach, Roger. Oh, Nippon 808, Sunrestin 250.
1: Sunrestin 250, Nippon 808.
0: UPS 110, runway 16 left, expect that is Yankee, runway 16 left, approach, clear the via Sukhok, go, arrival.
2: Okay, ILS, Yankee, left, stop, go, arrival.
0: UPS 110, report altitude passing.
2: 167.
0: UPS 110, thank you, disarming 8000. Station Tokyo Approach Information Foxtrot, KNH3003, KNH3003, please. Oh, Nippon 808, Lexing 230.
1: Lexing 230, Nippon 808.
0: Beijing 9-3-2, contact Narita 118-35.
1: 118-35, that's 9-3-2, thank you.
0: Expressing 600, reach address to Casio, disarming 6000.
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2: Understanding 180, Nippon 1083.

0: Oceania 606 traffic, 10 o'clock, 1 drone mile, Sasva 9000, Airbus 321.
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0: 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Vad har du sett?
1: Taipei 830 Tokyo Approach, runway 16 left, cleared via Ruta Sugo for arrival.
0: Ruta Sugo arrival, runway 16 left, Taipei 830.
1: Taipei 830, report altitude passing.
0: Now, descend heading, parallel to 64, Taipei 830.
1: Taipei 830, thank you. Take a direct to Venus, return in 10-5-0-150.
0: Direct Venus, descend in 5 kilo,
1: Taipei 830. Bohemia 606, clear direct to Casio.
2: Clear direct Casio, Bohemia 606.
1: Nippon 808, contact Narita, 118.35.
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0: Direct Zemin, maintain 10,000, Boeing Air 606.
1: Existing the 600, Pompeian present heading, back at you, final approach, maintain 6,000.
2: Maintain present heading, maintain 6,000, express wing 600.
3: Secure approach, signal 30, see information, first stop is then file level 240, reaching by Mama.
1: Vietnam 306, Pompeian approach, report of passing altitude.
3: Say again, Vietnam 306.
4: Taxiing flight level 270 and request 165 due to performance, Vietnam 306.
1: Vietnam 306, thank you, performance copy, runway 16 right. Express LS Yankee, runway 16 right approach. Clear the Yeruza, go for right now.
4: Yeruza, go for LS Yankee, runway 165 approach, Vietnam 306.
1: Vietnam 306, Vietnam 150.
4: Taxiing flight level 150, Vietnam 306.
1: Bosnia 606,
0: Vietnam 10-6,000. Descend to 6,000,
1: Boeing 606. Tiger 830, reaching the Rico Copan, maintain travel 150.
5: Rico Copan, maintain travel 150, Tiger 830.
1: Vietnam 306, reaching the Rico
4: Venus. Tiger Venus, Vietnam 306.
6: Tokyo approach, good morning, Japan 99361, descending to flight level 240 from 4414, information echo.
1: 6493, 6 Tokyo approach, information foxtrot, Narita Shinai 3003, expect address Yankee, runway 16 left approach.
6: Expect LS Yankee, runway 16 left, Japan 99361.
1: 6493,
6: clear the route, Rutas, Golf, Arrival, descend and maintain, flight level 150, and the Rutas, Golf, Arrival, Japan 9361.
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0: Descend maintain 3000, extra string 600. Contact Tower 1-8 is about 35, X-ray ring 600, say you're not allowed. Vietnam 306, confirm descent altitude.
1: Vietnam 306, bomb on
0: tower. 1-1000, Vietnam 306.
1: Nippon Tower 226, descent on the center of 1-5 is off. Bosnia 606, on the heading 22 off.
2: Captain heading 220, green 606.
1: UPS 110, descent on the 3000.
3: Descent at 3000 now, UPS 110. Block
1: 19361.
3: Descent and maintain 10,000, this is 19361.
1: OCS 606, standard heading 190, intercept localizer, runway 160.
2: Left turn heading 190, intercept localizer, runway 16 left, green 606.
1: GPS
3: 110, D0, 199, okay, 190 or less, GPS 110.
1: Bosnia 606, D0, 1800, clear place Yankee, runway 16 left approach.
2: Descent maintain 1800, clear the Alice Yankee, runway 16 left, green 606.
1: UPS
3: 110,
1: for 15, come right,
3: heading
1: 310.
3: Right turn, 310, UPS
1: 110. Hybrid 10, 830, heading 360, back to final approach,
4: maintain 10. Maintain 1, 2, 3, 5, 3, 360, hybrid 10, 360.

0: Reduce speed to 220, Sky 9361.
1: All station closure approach, runway 16 left is closed, runway 16 left is closed, DC 15. Tiger Care 830, runway 16 left is closed, so runway 16
2: right, expected to be
1: runway 16
2: right approach. SNG 16 right, Porter Jet 830.
1: Expect
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1: Vietnam 306, Eastern Mantel 7000.
3: Eastern 7000, Vietnam 306.
1: Eastern Mantel 361, DC, runway 16 left is closed, take runway 16 right. Expected to be Yankee, runway 16 right on post.
0: Second, Sky 9361.
1: Sky 9361, DC runway closure. Expected LT Yankee, runway 16 right on post.
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1: 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Expected LT Yankee, 16 Romeo.
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1: Hi, Delta Jet 830, contact the torture radar, 120, respond to.
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1: Indonesia 880, reverse runway, 16 right. Expected to Yankee, runway, 16 right approach.
0: This is for runway 16, this is for ILS Yankee, runway 16 right approach, Indonesia 880.
1: Indonesia 880, runway 4 radar
0: descent. Once again, Indonesia 880.
1: Indonesia 880, runway 4 radar descent.
0: Same by 4 radar factor, Indonesia 880.
1: Morning call 804, Tokyo approach, runway 16 left, period via Lutas, go for driver, Eastern maintain servo 150.
4: Rolling 16 left, clear Lutas, go for driver, Eastern maintain 150, Lutas, 80.
1: Vietnam 306, Eastern maintain 6000, contact Tokyo radar, 120, respond 2.
3: Eastern 6000, contact 1202, Vietnam 306.
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0: Eastern Mansion 7000. Eastern Mansion 7000, and heading 0-1-0, right turn 0-1-0, Sky 9361.

0: Reduce to be 210 knots, 19364.
1: Stalker approach, morning, Virginia 606, proceeding Boston Park, maintaining 5000.
2: Boston 606, Stalker approach, flying heading is 360, Vector CRS, Yankee, runway 16, Lido, final protocol. Drummond Van Tan, 67.
1: Heading 360 vectors ILS Yankee runway 16 right climb maintain 6000 Virginia 606.

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1: Left 3 3 0 6 0 6 6 6 6 6 6 6 6 6 6 6 6 6 6 6 6 6 6 6 6 6 6 6 6 6 6 6 6 6 6 6 6 6 6 6 6 6 6 6 6 6 6 6 6 6 6 6 6 6 6 6 6 6 6 6 6 6 6 6 6 6 6 6 6 6 6 6 6 6 6 6 6 6 6 6 6 6 6 6 6 6 6 6 6 6 6 6 6 6 6 6 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Decimal 2. Good day, Sierra 99361.
2: Okay. RTU UPS 110 level 5000 heading to Boston.
0: UPS 110 Tokyo approach time heading to 100 vector to ILS Yankee runway 16 right final approach hold. Maintain 5000.
2: Okay, maintain 5000 heading 100 vectors for ILS Yankee 16 right UPS 110.
0: All Nippon 8004, for your information, runway 16 left is now closed for bound flight, but no train expected, runway 16 left.
3: Roger, wait for
0: Indonesia 880, flying heading 350, vector to final protocol, descend and maintain 7000.
4: Fly heading 350, descend and maintain 5000, Indonesia 880.
0: Indonesia 880, maintain 7000.
4: Descent maintain 7000, Indonesia 880.
0: All Nippon 804, reverse, maintain circle 160.
3: Maintain
0: flyway
3: 100,
0: UPS 110, turn left heading 010.
2: Left turn to 010,

0: GPS 1-0-0, Honda heading is 3-0-0, Bravo-Romeo 10-6-7.
1: Okay, left turn 3-4-0, climb maintain 6,000, GPS 1-0-0.
0: Indonesia 8-0-0, traffic on your 9-0-0 to 7 miles, northbound 5,000-4-6,000, Singapore eastbound.
2: Say again for Indonesia 8-0?
0: Indonesia 8-0, traffic information on your 9-0-0 to 7 miles, northbound 5,000-4-6,000, Singapore eastbound.
2: Looking at traffic in Indonesia, 880.
0: Indonesia, 880, target heading is 320.
2: Left heading 330, Indonesia, 880.
0: Indonesia, 880, target heading is 330.
2: Affirmative, heading 330, Indonesia, 880.
0: GPS 110, target heading is 320.
1: Left turn 320, UPS 110.
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2: 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Liquid Electro Goose, 210, North Indonesia 880.
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0: Quick, your approach today has been seen by heavy Leopard 150 approaching Zurich with information. Golf.
1: Australian 25, Tokyo approach, runway 16, right, expect Iris Yankee, runway 16, right approach, cleared via swamp, golf arrival, maintain flight level 150.
0: Attending flight level 150 for Iris Yankee, runway 16, right, with swamp golf arrival, Australian 25.
1: Orange Liner 217, descend runway 10, 6000.
2: Descend 6000, Orange Liner 217.

0: Orange China 2-1-7, contact Tokyo radar 120.2.
1: 120, Orange China 2-1-7, thank you.

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1: Malindo 872, good morning, Tokyo approach, runway 16 left.

0: 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This is my intent flight level 150.
1: Yellow Lambda Echo 1016 Flash and Lufthansa Golf Arrival. This is level 150, Malaysia 872.
2: Monaco Tower, number 316, descent level 240 by Mama Squawk 6062.
0: Flight number 316, morning Tokyo approach. Expect on your Yankee, runway 16 left approach. Narita PNH 3003.
2: We are Yankee runway 16 left, PNH 3003, we have 316.
0: Flight number 316, clear by your Lufthansa Golf Arrival. Maintain flight level 240.
2: Lufthansa Golf Arrival. Descend flight level 240, Vietnam 316.
3: LS-25, can you confirm for us once again runway 16 right, ILS Yankee?
0: Runway 16 Lima, ILS Yankee approach.
3: Runway 16 Lima for us, 25, thank you.
0: Austrian 25, negative, negative. Your runway 16 right, expect ILS Yankee, runway 16 right approach, sorry.
3: Okay, confirm runway 16 right, thank you. ILS Yankee, 16 right, Austrian 25.
0: Austrian 25, fly heading 1990, Vesta to Panada 44, descend and maintain 9000.
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0: Affirm.
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0: Vietnam 316, Vietnam in Central Turbo 170.
1: Stand by level 170 with MC 16.
2: Subject control, good morning. 160 heavy, level 175, descending level 150.
0: This 160, good morning, Tokyo approach. Expect an ILS Yankee, runway 162, left approach. Altitude
2: NH3003. Civic 3003, I'm expecting Yankee for
0: 170. This 160, clear by F1, Golf arrival. Maintain flight level 150.
2: Maintain level 150 and swamp Golf arrival.
0: Vietnam 316, secret west to Vina.
1: Let's do Vina here now, 216.
0: Austrian 25, Vietnam maintain 6000.
3: Vietnam maintain 6000, 25.

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3: Okay, so today so 650 heading. Descent climb level 150.
1: Level 0 approach. Expect Angels Yankee, runway 16 left approach. Narrow QNH 3003.
3: Expect Yankee approach runway 16 left and QNH
1: 1303. Austrian 35, on the Tokyo radar,
0: 120.2. 120.2, the bias Chen 25.
1: Bye bye. Target 50, clear bias 1, golf arrival. Maintain flight level 150.
3: Maintain flight level 150, clear to 1, golf arrival, 35.
1: Beta number 316, system maintain flight level 150.
4: Maintain flight level 150, without 316.
5: Good approach, Orange Line 230, leaving 310-420.
1: Orange Line 230, Tokyo approach. Runway 16 left, Narita QNH 3003. Clear by your route at golf arrival.
5: Clear by route at golf arrival, runway 16 left, 3003.
1: Orange Line 230, station maintain flight level 150.
5: 150, Orange Line 230.

0: Orange Line 230, please raise back to Vienna.
1: Turkish 50, this is the main chain 11,000. This is the main chain 11,000, Turkish 50.

0: Radar Swiss 160.
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0: Confirm, cancel all speed restrictions, confirm, Swiss 160.
1: Swiss 160 cancel speed and altitude restrictions.
0: Cancel speed and altitude restrictions. Thank you very much, Swiss 160.
1: Swiss 160, descend and maintain 900,000.
0: Descend maintain 900,000, Swiss 160.

0: Swiss 160,
1: sky heading 190,
0: best
1: at
0: Canada
1: Postal. Heading 190, Swiss 160.
0: Swiss 160 and runway 16 left, runway instruction will be made before you land.
1: Roger.
0: Marine door 872, descend and maintain 100,000, cancel Copen all restrictions.
1: Roger, descend 100,000, cancel Copen all restrictions, Marine door 872.
0: Swiss 160, turn right heading 210.
1: Right heading 210, Swiss 160.
0: Swiss 160, turn the profile radar 120, this confused.
1: 202, Swiss 160, bye.
0: Betam 316, declare direct to boot.
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3: Tokyo 46, follow 237, directly, base flight 150, international check.
0: Sonar 237, Tokyo approach. Expect ILS Yankee, runway 16, left approach. Narita QNH 3003.
3: So, ILS Yankee, runway 16, left, Narita 3003, follow 237.
0: Sonar 237, clear by S1, golf arrival. Maintain start at about 150.
3: Clear by S1, golf, maintain flight 150, follow 237.
0: Beta number 316, descend and maintain 100,000.
2: Descend 100,000, Vietnam 316.
0: Turkish 50, fly heading 170, left at the final post course, descend and maintain 900,000.
4: Fly heading 170, descend and maintain 9,000 and see 235 knots, Turkish 50.
0: Sonar 237, descend and maintain 11,000.
3: Descend and maintain 11,000, follow 637.

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0: All station Tokyo approach, runway 16 left is closed, runway 16 left is closed due to runway section. Runway will be open around 2342. Turkish 50, contact Tokyo radar, 120.2.
1: 120.2, Turkish 50.
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2: Right, Cassio, Marindo 872.
0: Marindo 872, report presently.
2: We are slowing down 220, Marindo 872.
0: Marindo 872, confirm report presently now.
2: Speed now 240, Marindo 872.
0: Marindo 872, maintain presence.
2: Maintain presence, speed Marindo 872.
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0: Beta number 316, reduce speed to 250 knots.
4: Speed to 250 knots, Minam 316.

0: Tokyo Apollo, good morning, RP307, leaving 2904, 240, with hotel.
1: RP307, Tokyo Approach, runway 16 left, cleared by a route of golf arrival. Determine temperature level 150.
0: Cleared by a route of golf arrival, runway 16 left, determine temperature level 150, RP307.

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3: Heading 180, Vietnam 19,900, Sonora 237.
0: Vietnam 316, DBS DQ 230.
2: Say again, Vietnam 316.
0: Vietnam 316, speed 230 knots.
2: Speed 230 knots, Vietnam 316.
0: Sonora 237, right heading 200, Vietnam 7000.
3: Right on heading 200, Vietnam 7000, Sonora 237.
0: Sonora 237, contact Tokyo radar 120, decimal 2.
3: Tokyo radar 120, decimal 2, Sonora 237, clear.
4: Tokyo approach, gesturing Hotel 2, leading right to level 296, gesturing 240 by Mama Kihau Hotel.
0: Gesturing Hotel 2, Tokyo approach, runway 16 left, clear by route at Golf Arrival, decimal maintain, start level 150.
4: Runway 16 left, clear via route at Golf Arrival, descent also second, descent positive.
0: Descent 422, start at about 150.
4: Descent maintain 150, descent positive.
0: Marine Lightspan 2, fly heading 340, Vector 2, final approach course.
5: Heading 340, Melinda 872.
0: All station source approach, runway 16 left is open. Runway 16 left is open. Marine Lightspan 2, contact Tokyo radar, 120, descent 2.
5: 1202, Melinda 872, Zenara.
0: Vietnam 316, fly heading 340, Vector 2, final approach course. Descent maintain 6000.
2: Heading 2340, descent maintain 6000, Vietnam 216.
0: Descent 422, degrade west Vina.
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0: 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Information, hotel.
1: FedEx 5608, Tokyo approach. Runway 16 left. Prepare by a route and board for arrival. This is maintain flight level 150.
0: It's going to maintain flight level 150 and route us golf, FedEx 5608.
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0: Expect ILS Yankee 16 left, FedEx 5608.
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0: 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Expect IRS Yankee, runway 16 left approach. Narita QNH 3003.
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0: left approach. Going for 433, clear via Ruta, Golf arrival. Listen my chain, flight level 190.
1: Ruta, Golf arrival, descend minutes, 190, Nepal 433.

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1: Fly heading 360, maintain 10,000, Westwing 422.
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0: 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We have information on hotel.
1: Good morning, Japanese 3082 Tokyo approach runway 16 left, clear via Lutas Golf Bravo.
0: 16 left, clear via Lutas Golf Bravo, Japanese 3082.
1: Japanese 3082, clear direct to Venus, maintain flight level 210.
0: Direct to Venus, maintain flight level 210, Japanese 3082.
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1: 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Left wing 422, contact Tokyo radar 120.2.
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2: Tokyo proceed, konnichiwa, Erang, Queen, Anetsu, approaching, please descending runway 150.56, runway 172, reporting.
0: Taito, Hangok, 392, Tokyo approach, runway 16 left, clear of the swamp, golf, level, maintain, flagville 150.
2: I want runway 16 left, clear via swamp, golf, forever, maintain, flagville 150, Erang, Queen, Anetsu.
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0: Nippon Cargo 202, Lisa maintain flight level 220. Japanese 3082, Lisa maintain flight level 160.
1: Leaving flight level 210, descending flight level 160, Japan Air 3082.
0: Aero Hangok 392, Lisa direct to Vixen, maintain flight level 150.
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3: Tokyo United, beginning at 24, descending flight level 300, descending 240 Mach.
0: United 824 Tokyo approach, expect RS Yankee runway 16 left approach, clear of the Lusas Golf level, information hotel.
3: United 824 has information hotel, and we're expecting the ILS Yankee 16 left via Lusas Golf.
0: Aero Hangok 390, Lisa maintain 1-1000.
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0: Okay. Nippon Cargo 202, Lisa maintain flight level 160. United 824, Lisa direct to Venus, Lisa maintain flight level 160.
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0: Royal Nepal 433, fly heading 010, vector 2, final approach course, maintain 10000.
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